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97.5 KMOD, Tulsa's Rock Station. It is Battle hanging out here with you Tuesday night. Getting settled in as we are rolling commercial free for the next 40 minutes on a two for Tuesday. Giving you two from Pearl Jam now.

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1: Hey, it's battle, and I'm sure you've seen this by now. A man in England climbed into a tiger enclosure and was killed. Look, it's awful that somebody lost their life, but you know what they say, play stupid games, win stupid prizes. I mean, what did the guy think was going to happen? That is a tiger. Also, the park says the animal won't be put down, and police say that it never left its enclosures. Those barriers aren't there to ruin your afternoon. Stay on your side of the fence, and then we don't have to talk about things like this.
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97.5 KMOD, Tulsa's Rock Station. It's Battle on a Two for Tuesday, giving you two from Led Zeppelin right there. By the way, if you got any specific twofers you want to hear, you can always request them at the talkback mic while listening on the free iHeartRadio app tonight.

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1: Hey, what's going on? It's Battle. 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And somewhere Guy Fieri is wondering why everybody else took so long. 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
1: Hey, what's up? It's Battle News Survey says only 11% of household grocery shoppers have made new flavors part of their everyday routine. Yeah, food marketers are predicting black garlic will be the next big thing this year. Cool, but have you ever bought a whole jar of something for one recipe? I know I have. You use like, what, half a teaspoon, and then it lives in your fridge forever. 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I'm buying groceries, not adopting another condiment I have to support.
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1: Hey, what's going on? It's Battle. So did you see that Denny's brought back sneakers last week with actual maple syrup inside of them? Yeah, for $195. Look, usually when you get something sticky on your shoes outside of a restaurant, you're kind of mad about it. Trust me, as a shoe guy, I know. But now they consider it limited edition. They've got blueberry colored laces, syrup inspired soles, because, you know, breakfast needed a shoe deal. Look, if I spend nearly $200 on Denny's shoes, those better walk into the kitchen and make me pancakes. That's all I

0: 97.5 KMOD, Tulsa's Rock Station. This might be one of the worst you up texts of all time. Hey, it's Battle. A Florida drug dealer has been sentenced to 33 years in prison after pleading guilty to manslaughter and a bunch of drug charges. Investigators say that he sold a guy cocaine containing fentanyl and, well, the guy used it and died. Apparently, the dealer didn't know that yet because he later came back to the apartment with more drugs for the guy, couldn't get anybody to answer the door, and then sent him a text saying, "Really hope you're okay, bro." Yeah, he was not okay, bro. And that text hits a little differently when investigators say, "You're the guy who sold him the drugs in the first place." Prosecutors originally charged him with murder, but that, of course, was dropped as part of a plea deal. He still got 33 years, so I think it's safe to say that, that "hope you're okay" text did not age well.
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1: Hey, what's going on? 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So, new survey says that over half of adults think Halloween should be a national holiday. 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But hey, you know what? Give us maybe November 1st off. 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Nobody needs a day off to put on a wig. We just need the recovery time the day after, right? Which holiday do you think needs a day off afterward? 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

0: 105 KMOD, Tulsa's Rock Station. Hey, what's up? It's Battle. So, as you know, Kentucky beat Lane Kiffin's LSU team, and the fans obviously stormed the field. 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Imagine losing, and somebody hands you that check on the way out. 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

0: Can I get you guys two more?
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It is Battle on a 2 for Tuesday inside of a 40-minute commercial-free rock block coming up on the final hour. Let's get those twofers in. 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
1: Hey, what's up? 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Now, look, sometimes you just got to nod along when you don't understand something. 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Have you ever completely misunderstood directions? 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

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What up? My name's Thor. Keep up with all the cool stuff we have going on over at Facebook, X, Instagram, and more at the website that rocks, KMOD.com. 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

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What up? It's Thor. 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

0: 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Are we reaching? 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
1: 19-year-old has surgery due to a beer pong injury. So 19-year-old man ends up in the hospital after a game of beer pong went wrong. He shows up with a sharp throat pain, trouble swallowing, and difficulty breathing. So doctors give him an x-ray and reveals a big problem. The 19-year-old apparently swallowed a bottle cap and it was stuck in his upper esophagus. It had fallen into his red Solo cup without him noticing, and he swallowed it about an hour before heading to the ER. Doctors performed emergency procedure, inserting a thin tube with a camera down his throat and removed the cap. The surgery went well. He was fine afterward, but of course he definitely lost the game. I tend to look in everything that I drink before I take a sip. Of course, if it's got a, you know, a lid on my bottle, if I'm drinking from it.
2: I would agree that I look every time, but also no. Right. You just think you do. Mm-hmm. That's like in a car, like when you're driving your car and you're like, I use my turn signal every time. No, you don't. There are times when you just don't.
1: Yeah.
2: You know what I mean? It's just a subconscious thing and you usually do it all the time. This sounds more like he did it on purpose and he's covering it up.
1: Yeah.
2: Because 19-year-olds are dumb.
1: Yeah.
3: Or he was just wasted.
2: Yeah.
3: That's what my thought was. Just so drunk he didn't even pay no damn attention. Just playing the game and, you know, hell, somebody could have, you know, flicked one of those beer taps right into his cup. He didn't notice it.
2: Yeah.
3: He starts slamming it down and then the next thing you know, he's choking on it.
2: I think that's probably more accurate.
1: Mm. Yeah.
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1: Time to tell the truth. This is your opportunity to ask anything you want. Just remember, keep it clean. No bodily fluids, nothing sexual, and don't forget, we can and will pass on a question. Let's open up the phone lines. Here's Corbin and the gang with all the truth you're going to need.
2: All right, BMMS, and whatever your question is, to 82945. 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From what we know, the answer is no. That is not us. That is another organization that puts that together. And as of right now, as far as we know, it is not happening.

0: And you're hiding underneath some of the flower plants that I had.
1: Gimpy? Nothing really weird, I guess. A possum, maybe. A couple of rabbits. Yeah, that's about it. I was trying to think of even if, like, the neighbor dog has gotten around, but no.
2: Police and police dog.
1: Ooh. Okay, yeah.
2: That's the strangest thing I have found in my backyard. To be fair, I knew they were there, but...
0: Okay, and what were they there for?
2: I was hanging out.
1: Yeah, what else chasing do you got to do on Friday night?
0: Yeah.
2: There was a police chase. It ended in my front yard, and... this is a good lore of the show, but police chasing into my front yard. I saw it. I saw the guy run to the back. The police ran back there. I'm sorry, the criminal ran back there. And I was like, what? What's he doing? And I proceeded to scare him in the way that I was capable of in that moment, which was to turn the light switch off and on very fast. Thought it might confuse him, or maybe he was epileptic. I don't know.
0: Right.
2: But then the police came, or they were trying to look for him, didn't know where he was. And I was like, he's in my backyard.
0: Mm-hmm. He's back here, coppers.
2: And so they brought the dog. They're like, stay in the house. They brought the dog. They cleared some outbuildings I had. And they found him the next house. So he had climbed a fence or something like that.
1: And you sat there and watched through the window the entire time?
2: Hell yeah.
1: You're goddamn right. That is good quality entertainment.
2: Oh my gosh. Yeah. When they pulled their guns, I decided to kind of duck my head a little further down. But right. I kept an eye.
1: Right.
2: To tell the truth, bring up a question you'd like to ask us to get to know us a little bit better. How do you like your eggs?
0: Oh. Yes. Love eggs.
2: Scrambled?
0: I like them scrambled, but I like them scrambled with cheese. I like an omelet. I like them over medium. I used to like them sunny side up as a kid, but then get them sunny side up. They're always, you know, not done enough. I don't like them runny at all.
1: Like no runny yolk or just the runny
0: white?
1: No,
0: I love the runny yolk, but I don't like the white part runny at all.
1: I don't think a lot of people do.
0: Yeah.
1: No.
0: Some people. Doesn't bother them.
2: Gimpy.
1: I'm mostly fried when I'm making eggs for myself, except for here because all I got to work with is a microwave, so I scramble them up with some cheese.
2: I mean, I love a good runny egg, but typically scrambled with salt, pepper, Calabrian chilies, garlic. To tell the truth, ask any question you want to get to know the show better. Mary Bang Kill, Robert Plant, Gene Simmons, or Axl Rose?
0: Oh, my gosh.
2: Finally, I won in your boat, Lindsay.
0: Yeah, thanks. Jeez. Let's see. Who's got the most money? I want to... Who's got more money, Robert Plant or Gene Simmons?
2: I don't think I need to look. I'm pretty sure it's Robert Plant.
0: Okay, then I'll marry Robert Plant. I'll bang Gene Simmons and I'll kill Axl Rose.
2: Gimpy.
1: I guess I'm going to go ahead and marry Robert Plant. It's the hair that does it for me.
0: Right.
1: Yeah. Let's kill Gene Simmons so we can finally put that tongue to rest. And
0: I think I'm gonna bang him.
1: We're gonna bang Axl Rose because he's been effing everybody in concerts for the last, I don't know, 20 years.
2: So I was wrong. It goes Gene Simmons, Axl Rose, Robert Plant.
1: I figured Gene would be the one because they're all about the marketing and making as much as possible.
2: Yeah.
1: Cartoons, action figures, all of it.
2: Have you seen this video of Axl Rose? I'm going to send it to you. I don't know if it is accurate, but if it is, I don't know why he's looking like, you know, a young Barry Manilow. Hold on a second here. Because the video looks nothing like him. Yep, that's him. That's him singing a Guns N' Roses song.
1: Yeah, he has changed quite a bit over the years.
2: He likes the Botox.
0: He does.
1: Yeah, he does.

0: Huh. Well, go see him September 9th, Globe Life Field. So I'm going to go. I've got to marry Gene Simmons.
1: Yeah, for the money.
0: I got to get some of that money.
2: Mm-hmm.
0: I will cut his tongue off if it comes anywhere near me, though. And then I'll bang Robert Plant because it's Robert Plant, and I'm totally killing Axl Rose.
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1: 62-year-old Kansas man accused of shooting at police while following his 18-year-old ex-wife. 62-year-old Kansas man been charged with shooting at three Seattle police officers in the Ballard neighborhood on February 12th. Christopher Michael Bowman allegedly opened fire on officers who responded after his 18-year-old ex-wife called 911 to report he was following her. Side note, there's no typo in 18-year-old ex-wife. Officers shot back, hitting Bowman, who remains in critical condition, and one officer was hurt by shrapnel to the leg. Bowman had an active warrant out for... Bowman had an active warrant out of Kansas for rape, kidnapping, and robbery. His bail is set at $3 million.
2: So that means if it's his 18-year-old ex-wife, you're sure it's possible they were only married 11 months or 10 months or 2 months or whatever.
1: Right.
2: But
1: right.
2: Probably not.
1: Right.
2: And I want to know how they were together. Well, I wonder what they got divorced for.
3: Incompatible differences.
1: Yeah.
2: Nap time.
3: Right.
1: Right.
2: Dinner time.
3: I wanted to go out and he wanted to play bingo.
2: Wheel of Fortune.
1: My guess would be the parents said, sure, you can marry her. And then when she was 18, she wisened up a little bit and was like, I don't want to be with this dude. No way.
2: I mean, she could have said that before. I don't know if you get wised up at 18. And I'm not sure if there's a giant Mormon population. And isn't it Mormons who do the multiple?
3: Yeah, they do the multiple wives.
2: Yeah. Yeah, there is apparently a big Mormon presence.
1: Mm.
2: And a big temple apparently in Wichita.
1: Wow.
2: So there you go.
0: Of the Big Man Morning Show continues next. 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

0: 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Good morning, Lindsay.
1: Good morning, Corbin.
0: Good morning, Gimpy.
2: Well, good morning.
0: Oh, I got great news. We got tickets to the Castle Muskogee. A 4-pack could be yours. Get more details on that at OKCastle.com. So many things to choose from. Lindsay and I were looking at this yesterday. They have rides and different experiences. So you should look it up, OKCastle.com, if you're planning something for Halloween fun. We're going to see what Lindsay wants to talk about. We got Fill in the Blank News, and we got our top five songs today. Top five songs with a state's name in the title from listener The Traveling Minstrel. We should point out it is not Psychosis.
2: What do you mean? Oh, like that kind of state.
0: Like a mental state.
2: Gotcha. Like an actual state.
0: Like Crazy wouldn't be a good song.
2: Right.
0: Though that is a state.
2: It's fair.
0: We're looking for the United. The ones of United. For now. We got Battle of the Bands. 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That's coming up the Friday after Thanksgiving.
2: Saturday
0: after Thanksgiving is what I said.
2: Boom.
0: So this is a story. I saw the commercial for Indecent Proposal. It was on, promoting it, going to be on.
2: And is it like a series, or are they remaking the movie?
0: No, just the movie, right?
2: Oh, okay.
0: And I thought that was it's just a fun thing to think about. So a billionaire offers you $10 million, because I think it's $1 million on Indecent Proposal.
1: Yeah.
0: A billionaire offers you $10 million to spend an entire weekend alone with your spouse, and your spouse is willing to go. Are you saying yes, Lindsay?
1: Yes.
2: Without hesitation.
1: Yes.
0: You're not going to know what happens. You can't call, text, check in.
2: And if you remember the movie, you're not supposed to talk about it afterwards either.
1: I know.
2: But they do.
0: You're still a quick yes, huh?
1: I think I could get over it. I think I could.
2: Got 10 million reasons how.
1: Exactly.
0: Well, technically 5.
2: Because you got to split it.
0: Right? And you got to pay tax.
1: No.
0: I think you'd have to pay taxes on it. Yep. You don't think you have to pay taxes on it, Lindsay?
1: I feel like...
2: That would be a gift, right?
1: It would be a gift. Exactly. Probably cash.
0: I think that's family that works. Stranger gifts don't count. I think it has to be family. A one-time family gift.
1: I think we would be making sure it would be, this is $10 million in cash, under the table gift, right?
0: So you now publicly on air admitting you would commit tax fraud. And go, why are you rolling your eyes?
1: I mean, because this is a hypothetical situation anyway.
0: Well, you're supposed to be authentic with your answer, though.
1: I am being totally authentic.
0: So then I'm circling back. So then you're admitting on air you would commit tax fraud in that scenario.
1: Yes.
2: According to this, the recipient would not have to pay income tax or gift tax on a $10 million gift from a stranger. The stranger, the giver, is the one responsible for paying any taxes applicable.
0: Interesting.
2: Yeah.
0: I know the answer to this one, but I got to go around the room.
1: Okay.
0: Gimpy?
2: No chance in hell.
0: Really?
2: You thought I would say yes as quick as Lindsay would.
0: Yes, no. You will push people over to pick up money.
2: Yeah, I'm good on that. I've seen the movie. I saw what comes between her and Woody Harrelson. Okay, I'm good. I kind of like my relationship right now. You know what I mean? and I don't need a $10 million wedge driven between us. And then that creepy guy keeps coming back. It didn't stop at just one night.
0: Right.
2: It didn't stop at one night. He kept coming back. And I think eventually she left Woody for him, right?
0: Yeah, because Woody couldn't keep it together.
1: Right.
2: Yeah.
0: And she kind of liked the guy.
2: Yeah, so I'm good. I like the idea of somebody just giving me $10 million, but not with that string attached. Mm-mm.
0: Yeah, I'm an absolute hell no. Mm. I don't know. No, the bank of my spouse's vagina is closed.
2: Only open on birthdays.
0: Right?
1: Don't forget Christmas.
0: Christmas? What? So what is it? Does it make a difference, though, if the billionaire is significantly hotter than you?
1: I'd like to say no, but probably. I mean, I would definitely, I'd be in my feels about it, but I'm thinking, man, $10 million, we've got three children, they'd be set. They would be set.
0: How would you explain to them what happened?
1: I wouldn't.
0: They would find out. D-Day always comes.
1: It was for the betterment of your future.
0: From who?
1: A billionaire. No, if they found out, we would explain why.
0: You would tell them daddy slept with another person.
1: Uh-huh.
0: I feel like you're not being authentic based off how you talk the rest of the time.
1: No, dude, when times are tough, you will do some bad stuff, I guess.
2: Times have been tough for me for a long time. I'm still not selling out my girlfriend's vag for $10 million.
0: Well, she wants to do it, so you're not selling it out, technically.
2: Either way.
0: What if it's someone your spouse has always had a crush on? Like, they're psyched.
1: Then it's a hall pass. Like,
0: you give hall passes, huh?
1: No, I've never done that, but it would be a one and done. It's $10 million.
2: So you think it'd be one and done. That's the fun thing about this.
1: You don't know.
0: I feel like we went over this yesterday.
1: Mm-hmm. Yeah.
0: Because what if they come home and be like, man, it was so fun. We went on a yacht.
2: Right.
0: We ate at this great restaurant. Like, all the things. They took me, I'm just using your husband, sure, hunting.
1: Yeah.
0: They're a great marksman. They don't complain about the cold. I'm just making up things I don't know about you when it comes to hunting. Oh, man, it was so much fun. Ah, it was a good time. Great. Oh, and they won't shut up about it.
1: Mm-hmm.
2: Right.
0: Does that change anything?
1: Was it so much fun you want to go do that for the rest of your life?
0: I don't know,
1: or
0: maybe.
1: Or do you want to stay and take care of the rest of your family?
0: Yeah, but there, someone else is taking care of everything.
1: Yeah.
2: Staying here with you guys, hanging out on a yacht with a hottie. Ooh.
0: What if it was reversed? Do you think your partner or spouse for Lindsay and I would say yes?
1: I don't know. I don't think you would.
0: Why do you think that?
1: Probably for the same reason Gimpy is. He wouldn't want to share and would be afraid that it would want to continue further.
0: Gimpy?
2: She would say no, hell no. Hell no.
0: Yeah, I don't even know if they would get to finish the sentence.
2: No. For $10 million, babe, can I stay? No. No.
0: So I met this person at the store.
2: Right.
0: I get the side eye when the Walgreens person says, or the Chick-fil-A person says, my pleasure.
2: Right. Right.
0: I'm like,
2: they say it to everyone. Yeah, sure, you got $10 million, but I think the amount of issues that it brings up after that far surpasses my need for $10 million.
0: Yeah, and you easily go with, oh, they're going to have sex, but that doesn't necessarily mean that.
2: No.
0: They can just look for, plenty of people get prostitutes and never have sex.
1: Right.
2: Just want to talk. Hold me.
1: Yeah.
0: Arm candy.
1: Yeah, she could just be a really short billionaire and need some light bulbs changed in her house.
0: But what you tell me, that he's not the guy for that, though.
1: Right. Ceiling fans clean, right.
0: And what is it? Tom Cruise and Cocktail. They never show them having sex. Mm. He was just arm candy for her.
1: Yeah.
0: So you could definitely not be having sex with that person. Mm. I mean, I guess I don't know if I've ever seen sex as a job. Right? But I'm sure there are women that have felt that way. Like, I don't want to have sex. All right.
2: Fine.
0: Women are great at being passive with that.
2: Mm-hmm.
0: But I don't think I could see sex as a job. Time to make the donuts.
1: Mm-hmm.
2: Right. But it's not pleasurable anymore.
0: No.
2: You have to get up. You have to go do X, Y, and Z. There's no fun in that.
0: No, it's work.
2: Right.
0: It's a job. Can we have coffee first? You do what you do at your own job. You're like, I gotta be in the bathroom for like 20 minutes.
2: Right. Hold on, I'll be there in a minute.
0: But wait, it's a holiday.
2: Oh, right.
0: The exact opposite.
2: No, thank you.
0: Yeah, $10 million. It is tempting. For sure it's tempting.
2: Now, single me, right? And let's just say some 86-year-old billionaire was like, hey, I'll give you $10 million to come do whatever. I'm in.
0: Okay.
2: I am in. I've got no problem with that because I've got no attachments, no significant others, and I will do disgusting things to an 84-year-old woman for $10 million.
1: You said 86.
2: Whatever.
0: Yeah, I'm still a no on that.
2: Oh, yeah?
0: Oh.
2: Single you.
0: Yeah, I've read enough books in those scenarios where really bizarre, crazy things happen. Yeah. You have shared a story.
2: Yeah.
0: Not with an 84, 86-year-old woman, but it was a bizarre event.
2: Uh-huh.
0: I'm good at clogging up my own life. I don't need to add to do that. Yeah. I'm interested in the tax burden, too. That's where I'd be like, well, hold on, what's the tax burden?
2: But again, if it's a gift to you.
0: If it's a gift, but what I searched said, though, that you're still paying taxes on it.
2: Yeah, the giver is, not you. Not you at all whatsoever. When I just Googled, do you have to pay taxes on a $10 million gift from a stranger? That's exactly what I put in. And that's when it said, no, the stranger is the one. So the tax burden's on them. It's not like you won it at the casino or something, right?
1: Mm-hmm.
2: Unless there's some kind of, I don't know, written agreement or stipulation clause somewhere that's like, you got to pay the taxes on this. But even then, what's the taxes on $10
0: million? 40%.
1: Okay.
0: So almost $4 million. Okay. I think it's like 35 or 36, but.
2: Okay. Like, that's still not that bad. That's still $6 million in your pocket.
0: Do you take your cut before taxes or after?
2: Because you still have to split it. You're still talking about splitting it with your partner or whatever,
0: right? We are
2: right?
0: Absolutely splitting
2: it. Yeah. I was just trying to make sure that I got the parameters right.
0: No,
2: if we're still single person, well, I ain't splitting that one.
0: No.
2: But yeah, if you have to split it, yeah, okay.
0: We're absolutely splitting it immediately.
2: Yeah, you kind of have to.
0: Because I don't know what's happening.
2: Mm-hmm.
0: Here's the thing. Your partner leaves for the day and goes to work. You don't know them.
2: Right?
0: You know them when they're at your house.
2: Mm-hmm.
0: And when they leave your house, they take on a new persona.
2: Mm-hmm.
0: They do.
2: Work Becky.
0: Yeah.
2: Whatever her name is.
0: They do.
2: Mm-hmm.
0: And this is going to be a little bit embellishing, but they have work husbands or work wives. Mm-hmm. They have people they're a little flirtatious with that make them feel good.
2: Yeah.
0: And you just don't know about it. They have interactions throughout the day that maybe they would never do in front of you. You'd like to think they don't, but some of them are out of their control.
2: I wonder how many dinnertime conversations we're sparking right now.
0: Wouldn't be the first time we've done that on this show.
1: Right.
2: Who's your work wife? Who's your work husband?
0: They think about what it would be like to kiss that person, uh-huh. Spend time with that person, have sex with that person.
2: Yep.
0: Have had dreams maybe about them and just not shared it with you.
2: Maybe even imagine them in intimate moments while you guys are doing it.
0: I'm not saying that to throw a grenade. Yeah. I'm saying that because you can't have the perception that you know them when they leave your house.
1: Right.
2: Right.
0: Therefore, we are splitting the money because now there's been this weird event that's happened. Not only do I not know, now I'm certain I don't know.
2: Right.
1: Oh, and what would they talk about? If they talk about your intimate details.
0: He always leaves the socks on the floor. Yeah. Right. He won't put the wet towels away. Whatever. Mm-hmm. He keeps receipts for everything he ever purchases. That was just good
2: bookkeeping.
0: I think so.
2: Because why? You never know.
0: You never know.
2: That's right. Right. Same reason you carry a gun with you everywhere.
0: Oh, I solved that problem for me, by the way. Carrying I just start handing the receipts. No.
2: Oh.
0: Receipts? No. I just hand the receipt to her.
2: There you go.
0: She's like, why are you handing this to me? I'm like, you don't like that I hold on to them, so here.
2: It's your responsibility now.
0: Do what you'd like with it.
2: When you need it, when you need it 6 months from now, it's on
0: you. For this one receipt of the thousands of items we buy a week.
1: Yeah.
0: It's on you. Put that burden on me. All right, we got to take a break. We got tickets to Castle Muskogee, a four-pack of them. You won't have to sleep with anybody or go on a weekend retreat for them. You're just going to have to play a game at 7:30. It's pretty similar. And then we'll see what Lindsay wants to talk about. And we got fill in the blank news in our top five songs.
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7: 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And here's why you'll want to. 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
2: Man arrested after robbing woman of casino winnings. This happens in St. Louis, where a woman won $3,200 at the slot machines inside Casino Queen, but left as a robbery victim. Police say a man watched her win, then followed her out. He pulled alongside her car, falsely claiming that her bumper was hanging off. She just kept on driving, and then he forced her off the road. The suspect then pulled a gun and stole her winnings. Detectives reviewed surveillance footage from inside the casino, identifying the suspect following the victim in his vehicle. With the woman's assistance, police arrested Ronell L. Williams. He's 36 years old. He now faces charges of first-degree robbery and armed criminal action.
0: Yeah, that's why you don't take the cash, right? You get a check.
2: Yeah.
3: Do they give you that option? I don't know. I've never won enough.
0: I feel like we talked about
3: casino.
0: I've never won at the casino. Mm-hmm. I think we talked about this, and they give you the option.
3: Okay. And that makes sense. Because if the casino's check bounces, there's something wrong.
0: Yeah. Right. Would that be the fear of not taking the check?
3: I think so.

0: But, I mean, what's the chances of a casino's check bouncing?
1: Even if it bounces, that doesn't negate their responsibility to give you the money.
0: You still have to take them to court and blah, blah, blah.
1: Maybe.
0: Right.
2: It's too bad they didn't have, like, a direct deposit.
1: They probably do wire transfers.
2: Yeah.
0: That would be easier.
2: Yeah.
0: But would you...
2: The safest, I would think.
0: Do you think people would just give up their bank information? Like, I mean, I guess we do it anyway.
1: Yes.
2: Yeah.
1: They have your information.
2: Uh-huh.
0: Yeah. I've never won enough.
1: If you have enough money where they've got to give you the option for a wire transfer or a check, they're taking your information. They have to.
0: Right. Mm-hmm. For tax purposes.
1: Yes.
0: Whatever. Mm-hmm. College professor charged for putting urine on a student's backpack.
1: Ew.
0: Yeah.
2: Yeah.
0: So this comes out of Minnesota, don't you know, at the McAllister College. And apparently this professor is known for peeing and disposing it in odd places. And this particular felony property damage happened back in December. Paul Fisher is the professor's name. He's 55. And he would piss into cups and then empty them into different places, like a trash can or a sink at one of the science labs.
2: What is wrong with this dude?
0: Well, you gotta go, you gotta go. Okay. So apparently, I guess he had pissed in a cup and he decided he's gonna go ahead and throw it away in the trash can that was next to this table. And on this table was the student's backpack. Well, I guess some of it splashed out or whatever. I don't know if he just like tried to Kobe it or if he just dropped it in there and things splashed out of the trash can. It doesn't say. But the fact of it is the pee-pee got on to this person's backpack. They said it cost over $2,000 worth of damages. Okay? So that got reported from that student. Police get involved. And apparently the school had been investigating over the past 6 months prior to this about urine just showing up in weird places. And water bottles and trash cans and stuff like that. And that happened to be this guy's thing. I don't think it was a fetish. I just think he said he had to go. He said he'd been a professor at the college for 25 years. He said that he developed a habit during the last year and a half to 2 years of urinating into a cup and then disposing of it in trash cans or laboratory sinks on campus. Why not just go to the bathroom like a normal person? I understand you're a professor, you're a busy kind of guy, but I think people would understand, be like, hey, I got to go potty real quick.
2: Yeah, it's not elementary school where you need to call someone to come watch your class so you can go use the bathroom.
0: Right.
2: You're dealing with adults.
0: Adults here. Yeah, exactly. Young adults, but still adults. Anyhow, Fisher, the college professor, did resign during the college's investigation of all this. This cat faces up to 5 years in prison if he's convicted.
1: Wow.
0: 5 years for getting a little pee-pee on somebody's backpack. Also,
1: ew.
2: Yeah.
0: Disposing of it in trash cans and sinks.
1: Details.
0: Who hasn't peed in a sink before? Come on.
2: Isn't there like an indecent exposure?
0: If you're doing it in front of somebody else, if somebody walks in and sees you, but if he is just filling a water bottle, putting a cap on it, and or a cup, like a styrofoam coffee cup or something, and nobody sees him doing it, where's the indecent exposure?
1: I mean, if people see him doing it, is the factor, you're right. Woman admits to marrying 14 men to keep her $300,000 Vegas gambling habit going. This 33-year-old woman has pleaded guilty after marrying the 14 men. Ji Ying Chen would meet guys on social media, quickly convince them to get married, and then start asking for money. She had a sick family member back in China, is what she would tell them, that desperately needed help. One guy gave her $23,000 right after their wedding. 2 weeks later, she told him she didn't want to be married anymore. Another guy thought they were saving for a house. He handed over $30,000. She took the cash and disappeared. Some of these guys actually had to file for annulments And others reportedly were still legally married to her. And then it gets crazier. Police say she got 7 marriage certificates between 2019 and 2024. She was arrested in 2024, got released, disappeared, and then allegedly used a fake name to get 7 more marriage certificates. Investigators discovered she'd lost more than $300,000 gambling at the Wynn Casino in just 1 year. She even admitted to police that she specifically chose Las Vegas because getting married there, super easy. She pleaded guilty to bigamy and obtaining money under false pretenses. Now the victims are hoping to recover some of their money. Here's the thing. I don't think I've ever given my wife $23,000. I don't think I've given her $10,000.
0: Yeah?
1: We've signed a loan together to buy a house. We've signed to buy cars together. But to hand her, I don't know if I've ever handed her cash of more than under $100.
0: Right.
1: That to me, in my world, that is not normal practice.
0: No, not at all. But you've got guys that are desperate for some kind of affection or have some kind of partner in their life. I could see how they would.
1: Maybe. I think you're onto something. Like maybe she was preying on a specific type of individual, someone that maybe formerly drove a Dodge Neon. I don't know. But it's also possible not. Guys are dumb.
0: Yeah. She's a 6, maybe. Maybe. She's not very attractive.
1: I'm going to say this, and I don't know if it's going to come out the right way. But does she get graded on a curve because she's Asian? Because sometimes there's a belief that certain women of certain cultures are more adventurous or more submissive sexually.
0: Right, right, right. Maybe. I personally am into Asians. So there would be, I guess, a bit of a curve on my end. And I'm saying she's at best a 6. At best.
1: Yeah.
0: She's not one that I'd instantly be like, here's $10,000. Take my money.
1: Dark hair, dark eyes. I don't know what else to go off of.
2: Mm-hmm. Right.
0: Mm-hmm.
1: All right. We got to take a break. We got tickets to Castle Muskogee. We're going to give away. We'll be back.
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It's the Big Mad Morning Show. BMMS and whatever you'd like to say to 82945. Let's go ahead and see what Lindsay has for Balls to the Wall Sports.

0: The Major League Baseball American League Championship Series is even at one game apiece after the Tampa Bay Rays took down the Guardians 3-1 in Game 2 from Tropicana Field. The best of seven series will now shift to Cleveland for Game 3 tomorrow. Elsewhere, the National League is heading to the West Coast for Game 3 when the Dodgers host the Milwaukee Brewers tonight at 7. Los Angeles is currently trailing the best of seven series 2-0.
1: I mean, everybody knew that the Brewers were really good, but they are handling the Dodgers.
0: They sure are. One member of the Bears is paying the price for using performance-enhancing substances. The NFL announced on Tuesday that Montez Sweat, has been suspended 2 games for violating the league's performance-enhancing drug policy. The 30-year-old defensive end has 2 sacks over Chicago's first 5 games of the season. Sweat will miss games against the Falcons and the Patriots as a result. Naughty nanny.
2: But it didn't say which performance-enhancing drugs.
0: No.
2: Because he could be smoking pot and he'd be like, oh, it's been performance-enhancing drugs.
1: Yeah, it could be weed.
2: Mm-hmm.
0: Yeah.
1: Which to me is like, I don't think they should be popping guys for weed anymore.
2: No. Steroids, 100%.
0: Right.
2: Cocaine,
0: right.
2: Maybe.
1: I don't even know if I agree with steroids.
2: Really?
1: If I'm being honest. Yeah. Human growth hormones? Yes.
0: Okay. Sure. But also, it could, there's so many different types of a steroid. Like,
1: that's what I'm saying. That's why I'm saying no on steroids.
0: Yeah.
2: I think steroids as we traditionally know it in athletics.
0: Right, right.
2: You know, the ones that get you all ripped and roided out and make you kill your family.
0: Right. Like, why don't they ever release, do they ever release what type of drug it is, what they find?
1: I'm not 100% sure, but I would imagine it falls under HIPAA.
2: Okay.
0: Oh, yeah.
1: Right?
0: That would make sense.
1: It's kind of like sideline reporting where they report the injury.
0: Mm-hmm.
1: They technically don't have to tell the reporters anything.
2: Right.
1: It's because it'd be a HIPAA violation.
0: Yeah.
1: So they sometimes guess. That's why they get the answer of questionable, probable. We're believing it sounds like it's a hamstring. You know what I'm saying? So we may never know what it is. And the agents and the Players Association may have rules against that.
0: Mm-hmm. And that is your Balls to the Wall Sports. I'm Lindsay on 97.5 KMOD.
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0: 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You're listening to the Big Mad Morning Show. BMMS and whatever you'd like to say to 82945. Good morning, Lindsay.
1: Good morning, Corbin. Coming up in about an hour from now, you ain't got to sleep with anyone. You just got to listen for a key word.
2: Says you.
1: To rock the bank.
0: We're working on it. 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
0: What about sleeping with us as an idea? Good morning, Jim B.
2: Well, good morning, Corbin. 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

0: You know who Gutzon Borglum was?
1: Nope. Can't say that I do.
0: It was...
1: Is he the chef or was he the other guy?
0: American sculptor.
1: Doesn't... How many... Can you name an American sculptor, Gimpy?
2: No.
1: Me neither.
2: I can't name a European sculptor. Who's the guy that did the Statue of David? The thinker or whatever?
1: Rodin?
2: Sure, that guy. See, I didn't even need help getting that guy's name.
0: Well, he was responsible for Mount Rushmore.
1: Okay.
0: Yeah. And speaking of Mount Rushmore, I saw a recent video with Jaleel White. You know, remember him.
1: Did I do that?
0: Yes, yes, yes, yes. From Family Matters. And he was asked, when it comes to the Mount Rushmore of 90s TV characters, who would you put on it? And I thought, that's a great question. Now, he was told he couldn't put himself on his Mount Rushmore. And Jaleel White was like, well, I wouldn't do that anyways. And I was thinking
1: to myself,
0: I would too. Yeah. I was like, he was the first person I would put on the Mount Rushmore. In fact, because TGI Friday, or TGIF, thank goodness it's Friday, that lineup had Family Matters on it. And so many great lines of television came from Family Matters, from Urkel.
1: You could argue, did I do that? Might be one of the most famous one from the 90s.
0: Anybody got any cheese? Yeah, like Urkel. He was amazing. Stefan Arkell, when he was cool.
1: I don't know who Stefan Arkell is.
0: His alter ego.
1: Got it.
0: Yeah, when he was like hot Urkel.
1: I didn't watch that show, but I do know, did I do that?
0: Yeah, yeah. I would definitely put Urkel on top of Mount Rushmore.
1: Of 90s TV characters.
0: Of 90s TV characters.
2: Just in general, right there next to the presidents.
1: We're close.
0: Who else do you think would go on a 90s TV characters Mount Rushmore?
2: Will Smith.
0: Yep.
1: Huh.
2: He was huge.
1: He was, but I don't know if he...
2: The 90s.
1: I don't know if he's a top 10 guy.
2: Really?
1: Of the 90s TV shows?
0: Yeah. Top four.
2: Yeah, definitely.
1: I know, but I'm saying he doesn't even... I don't even know if he qualifies for top 10.
0: Oh, I think so. I mean, he was definitely an icon of the 90s.
1: Sure.
0: In that show.
1: I don't disagree with what you're saying. I just don't think he's top 10. That's a crowded field.
0: It is very crowded.
1: Homer Simpson. It's the longest running TV sitcom of all time. Animated series. It's huge.
2: Godfather, yes. Okay.
0: Homer or Bart?
1: Yes, you could argue either one.
0: Yeah.
1: That's what I'm saying. There's two for one show. I don't think Will Smith makes top 10. You want another one? Kramer.
2: No, not on the Mount Rushmore.
1: Of 90s TV characters, he was massive.
2: No.
1: That show was massive.
2: He wouldn't be there if it wasn't for Jerry, so Jerry has to be a...
1: Well, Will wouldn't be there unless it was for Uncle Phil, and you ain't naming Uncle Phil.
0: No,
2: hell no, because the show wasn't based on Uncle Phil. It was based on Will Smith getting in a fight with his friends at the basketball court and having to go live with Uncle Phil. If you're going to say Uncle Phil, then put goddamn Carlton on there. No chance in hell.
1: I'm not agreeing that that's a good choice. I'm just saying, when Kramer would enter a scene, the crowd would go crazy.
0: That's true. But then he kind of blacklisted himself.
1: That's different.
2: Yeah, that was well after the show. That was after the show ended anyway. Zach Morris needs to be on that list.
1: Don't disagree.
0: But
1: but that's what I'm saying. Like, outside the top 10.
2: Oof.
1: You know what I'm saying? Like, Will Smith, I think Zach way bigger than Will in terms of 90s TV characters. Ooh. And you could argue that that was a Saturday morning show.
0: Yeah,
1: and
0: I know.
1: Not a sitcom.
0: Yeah.
2: But we're not talking about whether it's a Saturday morning or a sitcom. These are just 90s characters.
0: TV characters.
1: Okay.
2: TV characters. So,
0: and I think that as far as longevity, I think that Will Smith gets it over Zach Morris because of the longevity of the runtime of the show.
1: Oh, I don't know. I don't know if that's true.
2: I wouldn't base it on longevity. I'd base it on popularity.
1: Yeah. We're talking about popularity, not how long the show was on.
2: Mm-hmm, mm-hmm.
1: Right?
2: I'd put Al Bundy.
1: for sure.
0: Yeah.
1: Again, that's another one for the argument of Will Smith being outside the top 10.
0: What about Tim Allen?
1: I think you could make that argument. I just think Will Smith's bigger than Tim Allen.
0: Mm-hmm.
2: Yeah.
1: How about Chandler Bing? How about any of the Friends characters? That show was it donned hairstyles.
0: Mm-hmm. It sure did. Mm-hmm. The Rachel.
1: Yeah, I'm just saying that.
0: Women went to the salon, sat down and said, I want the Rachel.
1: Yes.
0: That was it.
1: That's what I'm saying. A character from Friends has to be on the Mount Rushmore. Whether you like that show or not, you have to be able to remove yourself from whether you like the show.
2: Looking at this particular list, it has Cosmo Kramer listed at number 23 of 90s characters. Will Smith came in at number 5.
1: Okay.
2: Number 5. So far as any of the Friends characters, just looking at the top 10... Joey Tribbiani makes number 2.
0: How you doing?
2: And then Chandler Bing at number 1.
1: Three of the Friends characters are in the top 5.
2: Mm-hmm. Yeah, Phoebe Buvet. I wouldn't put her on there, but that's just me.
1: Yeah, how about any of the Golden Girls?
2: Okay.
0: Yeah, Sal Getty. Sophia.
1: I'm just saying, like, I think it pushes Will Smith pretty far. Red Foreman,
2: yeah. Topanga.
0: Yeah. Ooh, Topanga.
1: Roseanne.
2: On the Mount Rushmore, I'll put Roseanne up there over Topanga. We all know Topanga's way hotter. But when we're talking about popularity, I think Roseanne has that one.
0: Uncle Jesse? Have mercy. I think of those lines. Like that you remember.
1: Yeah, but all of these characters have lines you remember.
0: Yeah.
2: Right.
1: But here's a good one I didn't even think of. Cartman.
2: Right. It was late 90s, but still 90s.
1: And this list that you're citing, Gimpy, they have Steve Urkel at 31.
2: Yeah, I know.
1: So I don't know how legitimate this list is.
2: And Seinfeld at 41.
1: Yeah.
2: Ross at 40. Of course, Ross is 42. Get out of here.
1: I'm surprised you made the list.
2: Yeah, right. Okay. Moving on to
0: someone texted in Winnie Cooper, but was that 90s or
2: was it 90s or 80s?
1: I think it bleeded it over to like 92.
2: Okay.
1: Talking about the Wonder Years, of course.
2: Yeah.
1: Last episode was 93.
0: Okay.
2: Yeah. I would consider that more of an 80s show.
1: I don't disagree.
2: Mm-hmm.
1: I don't disagree. Growing Pains bled over into the 90s, so.
0: And true what about that. Cheers,
2: I would think, is more of an 80s show.
0: Okay. Because I remember watching it, but I didn't know. I think it probably ended in, what, 90?
2: Something like that.
0: Yeah. Al Bundy, though, that is a good one.
1: Cheers ended in 93.
0: Okay. So, Urkel, we said for sure... No?
2: Beavis and Butthead?
0: Oh.
2: Talking about 90s characters, influential, popularity?
1: Definitely not more. With a certain genre of people, yes, but general popularity, no.
2: Right.
0: No. Yeah, they stayed on one network.
1: That doesn't mean anything. I just think a lot of people saw them as bad news.
2: Right.
0: That is true.
2: Right. Parents didn't want their kids being influenced by a bunch of heathens.
1: Yeah, where you talk about somebody like Kramer, like, every age demo knew about Kramer.
0: Mm-hmm. Yeah.
1: Every age demo knew about Urkel. Every age demo knew about Al Bundy. Every age demo knew about Homer.
2: The Simpsons, yeah.
0: Yeah. I
2: could agree with that.
0: Yeah, I think you could. I think it could be either Homer or Bart on there.
1: Yeah.
2: I'd probably put Bart on there.
0: Yeah.
2: I mean, did Homer have his own commercials for Butterfinger?
0: Right.
2: I don't think
1: I think he's in that one.
0: Or his, own... CD.
2: Right.
0: I owned that.
2: They did.
1: Do the Bartman.
2: Exactly. Uh-huh. They didn't have a song that said Do the Homer.
1: Fair. No.
0: Right. What about 90s action movies?
1: What about them?
0: Who would you put on the Mount Rushmore of 90s action movies?
2: Oh, Die Hard has to be on that one.
1: Rambo?
2: Ooh, I would consider Rambo more of an 80s action movie. Terminator has to be on there.
0: No, that's an 80s movie.
2: Okay.
0: So it would be Terminator 2.
2: Okay.
1: The Matrix.
0: Okay. Oh, yeah.
2: Yeah, Neo.
1: So Neo, sure. I mean, Keanu Reeves, end of sentence.
0: Yeah.
2: Yeah, right. He could be on every Mount Rushmore.
1: Yeah, you got to go with actors. So Keanu Reeves, Arnold Schwarzenegger, Bruce Willis, Harrison Ford.
2: For?
1: Clear and Present Danger.
2: Okay.
1: Any of those type of Air Force One?
2: Okay.
1: Any of those Tom Clancy movies, books that got made into movies? You could argue Will Smith.
0: Independence Day?
1: No, Bad Boys.
0: Oh, Bad Boys.
2: Bad Boys and Independence Day, both of them huge.
1: And Enemy of the State.
2: Oh, yeah.
0: Ooh.
1: Men in Black is listed as an action movie, don't they?
2: GoldenEye is on this list. So Pierce Brosnan, maybe?
1: Nah.
2: I don't think so. Not when you're putting characters from 90s or, you know, actors.
1: If you talk about 90s movies, and you're saying this, whether it's the actor or the movie, you got to go with, they did a phenomenal, the James Bond movies, I think, are fantastic. Mm-hmm. And he was a good one. But
2: he's not the greatest.
1: I don't think you think of it as one of the best. Daniel Craig was probably the best action James Bond ever.
0: Yeah.
2: Oh,
1: he elevated the way James Bond, that scene where they're running through the construction site.
2: Right.
1: If you've never seen that at the beginning, I forget which one it is. And they're doing parkour and he's chasing. Pierce Brosnan never did any of that. Sean Connery never did any of that.
2: No.
0: I think, okay, isn't it Michael Bay who does the explosion?
1: Action. He's a director, yes. Producer. Yeah.
0: So, he is on a lot of all the Bad Boys
1: movies. It's his movie.
0: Yeah, yeah.
2: I didn't know that.
1: I think so. It has all the trappings.
0: Oh, yeah.
1: Big fire explosions.
0: Mm. Yeah. So I would say putting him on one of those movies.
2: But he's not an actor.
1: We're deviating away from what we're trying to do. So is it movies?
0: Yeah.
1: Hold on. Is it movies? Is it my dumb recommendation of actors? Is it directors? What is it?
0: 90s action movies.
1: So then it's just the title of the movie.
2: You're going to have a big-ass mountain for that.
0: Right.
1: Just four.
0: No, it was four of the best 90s action movies.
2: Die Hard.
1: Judgment Day, Matrix.
2: Yeah.
1: Matrix was a wild evolution in movies.
0: Yeah.
1: If you watch that first one, now you're like, this was technologically advancing, huh?
2: Tombstone, maybe? You don't think Tombstone belongs on there?
1: Is that 90s?
2: 93.
1: Really?
2: Uh-huh. And considered an action movie.
1: Maybe Blade.
2: Ooh, I'd put Crow on there before the Blade.
1: Dude, Mission Impossible.
0: Yeah.
2: That has started a franchise. How many? I got like 8 now or something.
1: 904,
2: like that?
1: I think.
0: Yeah. I think 9, yeah. I don't hate that idea. Die Hard, Matrix, Terminator 2, and Mission Impossible.
2: Men in Black.
1: Men in Black's a good choice, too. Mm.
0: But also, I feel like that falls into a comedy category as well.
2: Men in Black?
0: Yeah. Yeah, or sci-fi?
2: I don't agree either. Sci-fi, yes, because it's dealing with aliens.
1: Yeah, but then Total Recall and Predator, and those are all sci-fi.
2: Mm. Right.
1: Matrix, sci-fi.
2: I think the comedy that you're finding in Men in Black is just Will Smith there for the comedic relief.
0: That is true.
2: That's it.
1: Well, Tommy Lee Jones.
2: Well, yeah, because he's hilarious. I'd go watch his stand-up any day.
0: Ooh, someone said Lethal Weapon.
1: I consider that 80s.
0: Yeah, I think so, too.
1: And the sequels were not as good.
2: Jurassic Park, when it comes to 90s action movies.
1: Is that 90s, huh?
2: 93.
1: Huh.
0: Or is that more thriller? Drama?
2: I'm just going off a list here of action movies from the 90s. Con Air, I don't know if that belongs on the Mount Rushmore. Speed definitely does.
0: Whew. They do need to add a head to the mountain. How about HBO series? The Mount Rushmore of HBO series.
2: Are we still in the 90s or are we just talking in general?
0: Just in general.
2: Oh, then Band of Brothers has to be on that. Sopranos,
1: Game of Thrones, The Wire.
2: Right. Oh. Right.
1: I feel good right there.
0: Game of Thrones. You said The Wire?
1: The Wire, Band of Brothers.
2: Yeah. True Detective, but just only season one.
0: Yeah, I don't think we could do that one because the other four seasons sucked.
2: Mm-hmm.
0: What about it was like The Godfather.
2: Sopranos.
1: Yeah, we said that. Yeah.
0: Oh. Ooh. Then there's True Blood.
1: No. It's great. It wasn't for me. It was great.
2: Right.
1: But not better than Sopranos. Not better than The Wire. Most people that discount The Wire are people that have never seen it. Mm. The Wire opened the door for all those series.
0: Mm-hmm.
2: Sex and the City. You're missing a big one.
0: Oh, yeah. That's huge.
1: It is big. I don't know if it's bigger than The Sopranos. I don't know if it's bigger than Game of Thrones. I think you might be able to argue it's bigger than The Wire.
2: Mm-hmm.
1: And I'm not saying it's not big. It's a five. You could argue maybe four, but.
2: Right. At its time, it was huge.
0: Yeah.
2: And I'm trying to, you know.
1: Of one genre of people.
2: You could say that for any of those HBO series that for its time, they were huge. Sopranos at its time was huge. Band of Brothers at its time was huge.
1: Right? I think you could take Band of Brothers out.
2: Why is that?
1: I just think that a lot of people haven't seen it.
2: That's fair.
1: Where Sopranos, it crosses genres.
2: Yeah.
1: The Wire, you maybe could argue, but that was because it was so early, maybe.
2: Mm-hmm.
1: But Sex and the City, if a guy watched it, it's only because their girls made them.
2: Right.
1: Where there were men and women that would sit down and watch The Sopranos separately.
2: Mm-hmm.
1: And there were men and women that would sit down and watch Game of Thrones separately.
0: What about Oz?
1: No. It's big, but no.
2: Too much prison sex.
0: So which one does Sex and the City replace? The Wire or Band of Brothers? I personally didn't see either one of those.
1: I mean, they're both so really good. And again, I don't know if you can argue Sex and the City because, again, only one specimen watched
2: right,
1: it.
2: Right.
1: Only females watched it. Where people watched you could take Band of Brothers off because it was a limited series.
2: Mm-hmm.
1: You could make that argument. But you would watch it because your grandparents were in the war or right. You know someone or you felt patriotic.
2: Right, right.
0: But didn't Band of Brothers then have The Pacific? Wasn't that
1: it's another series.
0: Yeah.
1: It's the same people, but no crossover.
0: Okay.
2: 6 Feet Under. Another one that I would personally put on there.
1: Over what?
2: Over Band of Brothers. Over Sex and the City. Carnival is another one that I would put on there over any one of those two.
0: The Empire really? Was mm-hmm. a good one. I definitely think Sex and the City has to be on there. It had, I don't know how many seasons, 3 movies, and then another spinoff from there was... And
1: what was the spinoff?
0: The latest was... and Just Like That.
1: I'm not familiar with that.
0: That's the latest.
1: So, of the shows that are on HBO that we have mentioned,
0: mm-hmm.
1: what have you seen the whole series of?
0: Game of Thrones. The Sopranos.
1: Not even Sex and the City?
0: Oh, yeah. Sex and the City, yes.
1: So, Sex and the City and Game of Thrones are the only series you've seen?
0: Yeah, yeah, yeah. And Sopranos I've seen, but not... In the entirety.
2: Oh, man, you are missing out, except for the ending. The ending sucked.
0: Yeah.
2: Boardwalk Empire is another good one, but I don't think it belongs on the Mount Rushmore.
0: Yeah.
2: I'm a huge
0: fan. Not enough seasons.
2: But...
0: it was good.
2: Mm-hmm. Curb Your Enthusiasm.
1: I personally would put Curb on there, but I know a lot of people don't love that show.
2: It's kind of hard to get into. It's got a very peculiar sense of humor.
0: Yeah, I guess we'll remove. Man,
1: I don't know why you're hemming and hawing. It doesn't really matter, running out of time.
2: Right.
0: Okay, we'll take off The Wire, and let's do a.
1: We're running out of time.
0: We are. Okay, all right. We'll take it over to Facebook, for the Mount Rushmore of different genres and different categories. All right. So the Mount Rushmore of 90s and more.
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0: Good morning. It's the Big Mad Morning Show. BMMS and whatever you'd like to say to 82945. Just after 7:30, let's go ahead and play a game. Because we got tickets to give away. A 4-pack of tickets, actually, to the Haunted Castle in Muskogee. OKCastle.com to find out more. And it's Wednesday, so Pick the Flick is the game. Current record is...
1: Well, sir, you are leading with 14. I am right where you like me to be most of the times, close behind you at 13. And Lindsay's back there with 10.
0: Last week's winner,
1: it'll be you.
0: So it's going to be Lindsay and Gimpy. 833-460-KMOD. 833-460-KMOD. Call up, decide who's going to be the clue giver. Whichever team gets the most right is winning that 4-pack of tickets to the Haunted Castle in Muskogee. Good morning, you're on the air. What is your name?
2: Taylor.
0: I'm sorry, what was your name?
2: Taylor.
0: Taylor, who would you like to give clues, Lindsay or Gimpy?
2: Let's go with Gimpy.
0: Taylor, 60 seconds are on the clock. Here we go.
1: This is a Tom Cruise movie about Vietnam vets when they come back from war and how they're mistreated. Happens on Independence Day.
2: Oh.
1: When is Independence Day?
2: 4th of July.
1: That's the last part of

0: this, and when a baby comes into this world, a baby is what?
1: Born.
0: And put it all together. If that baby was born on 4th of July.
1: Born on the 1st.
0: There you go.
1: Born on the 1st of July.
0: You got it, man. This is a kind of an early 2000s movie where a group of college kids go to Germany and places like that over there. Amsterdam. Dude, you made out with your sister. Yes. That we just have talked about this morning, where Woody Harrelson's wife goes and has sex with a man for $1 million.
1: Oh, I must not have heard that.
0: If I came up to you and said, I'll give you $1 million to have sex with your wife, you would say that is a... And when you ask your wife, your fiancé to marry you, you just did what? Yeah.
2: Time two is what we got.
0: Go ahead and hang up.
2: Hang on the line. Two might be good enough for the win. You just made him hang up. Good morning. You're on the air. What is your name?
1: Johnny.
2: Johnny, you and Lindsay have to beat two. Are you ready?
1: Yeah.
2: Here we go.
3: Okay, Johnny, this is where, he's got all the powers of God.
1: Thanos.
3: Comedy. Alrighty then. Yes, couldn't think of his name. Oh, we talked about this movie where they're running in the woods chasing after the lady with the green nose and warts on her nose.
1: Hansel and Gretel?
3: No. But it doesn't exist. It was a fake movie. It was all made up. And they had their own cameras.
1: Blair Witch Project.
3: Yes. Uh-huh. Oh, this is a Kevin Bacon movie where these worms are underground.
1: Tremors.
3: Yes. And this is a spoof of a zombie film. And they go and they hide in a bar while zombies come and they're drinking beer. And
1: Zombieland?
3: No. Pass.
1: Shaun of the Dead.
3: Yes, it was, but too late. I have two boys that are identical.
2: Time. Okay. Doesn't matter. You guys got the win. Congratulations. You're getting a 4-pack of tickets to the Haunted Castle in Muskogee. Stepping to the champ was a real bad decision. She operates with...

0: Any clues for this one?
1: It's a British comedy about a zombie apocalypse, and I guess they beat zombies with a cricket bat is one part of it. I think British zombie apocalypse parody movie is all you really need to say.
0: Yeah, they try to protect the dad for a long time, and it all culminates at the end at the pub.
1: Mm-hmm.
0: But yeah, Shaun of the Dead, and then she just started giving clues for this
1: one. Oh, hell, Danny DeVito and Arnold Schwarzenegger, the only movie they've ever been in.
0: Yeah. Bruce Almighty, Jim Carrey, of course, Jennifer Aniston is in this famous scene where he makes her boobs bigger, and then he halos the moon and brings it closer and adds some stars and gives her an orgasm while she's changing.
2: Nicely done.
1: Yeah,
2: and this one, of course... we did talk about this. Woody Harrelson and Demi Moore and Robert Redford he says, I'll give you $1 million if I can sleep with your wife. And if you are exposing yourself in public, you might get a blank exposure fine.
0: Yeah.
2: Yeah.
0: You're getting a deck built or an addition built on your house. You get an estimate. Sometimes it's known as a...
2: Proposal. Okay. Yeah.
1: Yeah, see?
0: I'm asking you to get married.
2: Uh-huh.
0: That is a...
2: Proposal. Yeah, indecent proposal. That was it.
0: All right. The record now.
1: Keeps you with 14, keeps me with 13, but now moves Lindsay to 11.
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0: Good morning. It's the Big Man Morning Show. BMMS and whatever you'd like to say to 825-945. Coming up, our top five songs today. Top five songs with a state's name in the title. Let's see what Gimpy has in his 4x4.
1: Well, Colvin, it says here that Bank of America has been fined over $1.2 billion over money laundering.
0: Wow.
1: Yeah, about that. The U.S. Treasury announced yesterday that over $1.2 billion in penalties against the nation's second largest bank for the alleged violation of anti-money laundering and sanction laws. The Treasury says the fines stem from the bank's failure to report over $5 billion in suspicious transactions, including some that were, quote, indicative of Chinese money laundering networks.
0: So it's less than, it's about 4% of their annual profits.
1: Yeah. They should know better, right?
0: Yes.
1: You would think.
0: Yes.
1: A Saudi man has been arrested for bugging the OpenAI office. A Saudi man working as an OpenAI engineer is facing charges after allegedly planting a listening device inside an executive conference room at the company's San Francisco office. The Justice Department announced yesterday that Abdulrahman Al-Fazan was arrested Friday and charged with using or attempting to use a device to intercept oral communications. FBI Director Cash, how many coins are on the ground? Patel said that Al-Fazan was trying to record sensitive information about the company's tech. OpenAI discovered the device on September 30th, plugged into the back of a television in a room used for confidential discussions involving proprietary research. He faces up to 5 years in prison if convicted.
0: I think if you work at a company that has a special room for proprietary conversations, I think that's weird. The government, sure.
2: Yeah.
0: Sure. But, like, if they were like, hey, we have this private room here where we can have private conversations, I'd be like, why?
1: So we can talk in private, duh.
0: Yeah, I don't understand.
1: I get it because of OpenAI and the science behind it and the technology behind it, and they don't want to get it out to anybody else. They want to keep it to themselves.
0: That's just a greed statement, right? That's not a real thing. They're going to find out. Now, maybe if they have special clients, you know, they have special, like, the Department of Defense or whatever.
1: Right.
0: Sure. But then maybe you shouldn't have them on site.
1: Right. You do it at a Denny's like everybody else. Come on.
0: I'm just saying, the government, you expect them to have good setup for privacy in terms of those conversations.
1: Right.
0: You shouldn't be the software company that's also like, we should be pretty good at that, too.
2: Right.
1: Let's see here. Oh, Pope Leo has been diagnosed with lung cancer. Didn't see that coming. Pope Leo's recovering in Rome in a Roman hospital after the Vatican confirmed that he has lung cancer. The Vatican said yesterday that yesterday's surgery lasted about 90 minutes and was successful. It involved removing a lobe from the pontiff's right lung after a biopsy on a nodule tested positive for adenocarcinoma. Sure, which is a common type of lung cancer. It's unclear at this point whether Pope Leo will undergo further treatment.
0: 27% survival.
1: Putting him on my list.
0: 5 years. That's crazy, right? Yeah. Like, let's just go with the religious angle, like God's will.
1: Right. I didn't know he was a smoker.
0: I don't think you have to necessarily be a direct smoker.
1: Oh, it's all the secondhand smoke that's killing the Pope?
2: It could be.
0: You call that's not a thing?
2: It could be.
0: It could be all the stuff they're flinging back and forth.
1: Right. All that sage that's burning or whatever. Right.
0: Or you go, like, he's got the best doctors. You would think.
1: You would think. Working on the Pope. You would think. You'd like to think that.
2: He grew up in the Chicago area. Lots of steel mills. Air pollution.
0: That's everywhere.
2: He was a sports fan. He could have been grown up in smoky bars, secondhand smoke.
0: That could happen anywhere, yeah.
1: Sure. Hey, lastly here, the Tulsa Botanic Garden is to host the new Halloween adventure. 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
0: How'd that feel?
1: It felt really good.
0: You really liked it, yeah.
1: The only reason I picked this story. Anyhow, the Bibbidi-Bobbidi-Boo Bash is a new family-friendly Halloween adventure where fairy tales, fall traditions, and community come together. 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
0: You love that more.
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0: New England Patriots left tackle Will Campbell avoided a major knee injury during week 5. NFL insider Tom Pelissero reports Campbell is week to week after tests showed no major damage. The 22-year-old was New England's first-round pick in 25 and has started every game he's been healthy enough to play in. The Patriots learned running back Trayvon Henderson would be out indefinitely with a high ankle sprain. And that's your Balls of the Wall Sports. I'm Lindsay on 97.5 KMOD.
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0: Good morning. 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BMMS and whatever you'd like to say to 82945. Good morning, Lindsay.
1: Well, good morning, Corbin. We've got some of the best seats for you, the cold zone seats for the next TU football game. 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
0: Good morning, Gimpy.
2: Well, good morning, Corbin. 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
0: All right, time for fill in the blank news. I'll read part of a headline. You guess what the blank part should be. Police confiscate robot that blanked. Police confiscate robot that blanked.
2: Exposed itself. Confiscated a robot that crapped on the floor.
1: Can they do that?
2: I'm sure with technology you can. You've got baby dolls made of plastic that wet themselves.
1: That's true.
2: Why can't you have a robot that craps on the floor?
1: How about punched?
0: All right. Police in Cologne, Germany are investigating a possible sexual assault involving a robot.
2: Oh, God.
0: Authorities say two young men aged 16 and 19 allegedly used a nearly 4-foot-tall robot to grope a 16-year-old girl and make sexually suggestive thrusting movements toward her outside a fast food restaurant. The two give it to me. Das gift nicht. The two reportedly filmed and live streamed the incident while providing commentary online. Yeah, she likes it. Videos circulating on social media show the robot approaching women, bumping into one, and hugging others, while one of the men repeatedly yells at it, pulls it backward. Police confiscated the robot. And do they handcuff it?
2: Oh, you have to.
0: Investigators are now trying to determine whether the robot's movements were pre-programmed or controlled live by the young men. Neither suspect has been charged. The robot itself was hard to miss. Red and gold, wearing a white tank top, of course, black sweatpants, sunglasses, a gold chain, and what appeared to be a fake mustache. Cologne police spokesman admitted this is completely new territory for investigators, saying they've never encountered anything like it before. Guys.
2: It looks like a terrible knockoff of Iron Man.
0: Remember when you go to the, maybe you guys didn't, but I remember going to the mall when I was a kid because they would have a robot there. Sometimes it was for the fire department or it was the police department. Mm-hmm. And I was always like, whoa, it's a real robot. And then you know, it would go into its little house or whatever. And then a guy, like a fireman, would get out of the little thing and just walk away. Like, oh, bitch, you were controlling it with the remote. Powerball jackpot jumps to blank.
1: Ooh.
0: Powerball jackpot jumps to blank.
2: $730 million?
1: Oh.
2: I don't know. I don't keep up with it.
1: I don't either.
2: Yeah, no,
1: I haven't this week.
2: $365 million? I won a dollar on a scratcher last weekend.
1: Good for you.
2: Yeah. My $4,000 winnings went by, but...
1: Did you buy another scratcher with it?
2: Not yet.
1: Okay. I'll say, what, like $550?
0: Powerball jackpot is rolling over again. There is no grand prize winner Monday, so tonight's drawing will now be worth at least $562 million. Ooh. The cash option on that is just over $230. Odds of winning are roughly one in never. AI executive says some researchers are starting to smoke because blank.
1: Oh.
0: AI executive says some researchers are starting to smoke because blank.
2: All the cool kids are doing it. It'll help you get women?
1: No.
2: Well, you know, women have loose morals.
1: Because
2: you know they say, if she smokes, she pokes.
1: Oh, gosh. They're stressed out.
2: Right, of course. That makes the most sense because they're bored.
1: Right.
2: Because AI is taking their jobs.
1: Because they think they'll have a cure.
0: Some AI researchers taking up smoking because they believe the technology will eventually cure cancer, according to Palantir technology chief Shyam, I'm responsible for all of this destruction, Sankar. Speaking on Face the Nation, he said cigarettes have become a way for researchers to show others how strongly they believe in AI. Sankar did not name anyone or provide evidence for his claim. His comments follow reports of some tech founders and investors embracing smoking as a way to meet people or seem more relaxed. Founder of the AI device company Friend previously said AI robots were supposed to cure lung cancer by the time smokers developed it. Sankar raised the subject while criticizing what he sees as almost a religious faith in AI researchers. For the record, no AI breakthrough has removed the health risks of cigarettes so far. And as far as I know, anything else.
1: Right.
0: Not just the complicated cancer.
2: Right.
0: Anything.
2: Right. If AI is so smart, it should be able to figure out all this stuff. The dementia, the diabetes. All that.
0: I was listening to an interview with an AI guy this morning, and he was talking about how agents, so what agents are basically fully autonomous AI programs, right? Mm-hmm. They can do and figure things out, work behind the scenes. And that agents were given a task on how to break and hack into a program. They were given a specific set of rules, and they had to do it a certain way, and if they didn't, it was considered cheating.
2: Mm-hmm.
0: And they went through the logs and found that the agents, multiple agents were given this task at the same time. And they found that multiple agents in the logs were finding out they could have a message board and communicate with each other and work together to solve it. And that they even found out that they got stressed because they couldn't figure out the answer, but they found how to find the answer key mm-hmm. and would just submit the answer key. And then they would share it amongst each
2: Yeah. Yeah. And some of them use their own made-up language.
0: It's a fantastic interview. There's now a platform to help people get invited to blank. There's now a platform to help people get invited to blank.
2: Parties.
1: Okay. The Grammys.
2: Get invited to...
1: Weddings.
2: Okay. Yeah, sure. Award ceremonies. I guess that follows under the Grammys, right?
1: Yeah.
2: Help you get invited to lunch.
1: Get invited. On dates.
2: To the bedroom.
0: This is from the thing you didn't know we needed. You can now attend a stranger's wedding with an invitation thanks to a website started by a San Diego couple. Jeff and Karina, we are not fun people, Besson. Created not a wedding crasher after they were wishing they had a wedding to attend for a date night. Couples with canceled guests or empty seats can post openings, and people who want to join the celebration can apply. The couple getting married reviews those requests because, you know, you have plenty of time to do that when you're about to get married and chooses whom to invite. Guests then pay a fee that helps cover food, drinks, music, and other costs already booked for the wedding. The couple says the site has drawn nearly 20,000 users since launching in March. And they say a wedding can cost guests less than a restaurant night out while couples gain people eager to celebrate with them. Just like a dating site, right? 20,000 users. How many people looking?
2: Yeah. Right. Have you guys ever crashed a wedding, like showed up uninvited? Either to somebody you know or a stranger?
1: No,
0: I don't. I don't particularly think weddings are awesome.
2: Yeah, neither have I.
0: And not that the event and what they're doing is awesome, but to attend them usually is a task.
2: Right.
0: And short of it being like maybe your best friend or your sister or something like that, usually like, I got to go to a coworker's wedding.
2: Right.
0: Right?
2: Yeah.
0: Oh, I got to go to my wife's friend's wedding.
2: Yeah, who wants to go just for fun?
0: Ooh. You can do the chicken at home.
1: Yeah, Will right. Ferrell.
0: Lindsay wants to go to a wedding.
1: I would,
0: for fun.
1: Yeah.
0: Would you do it for a date night?
1: Sure.
0: To a stranger?
2: And how do you
0: find... Yeah, you would.
1: How
2: do you find that out? Like, where it's going on and, like, what time and date?
0: You go online and you submit. And then...
2: I mean, using this particular app or whatever. Yeah, but I'm just talking, like, without this app, how would you figure that out? How would you find that out? I guess, do the venues post, like... the Harrison wedding
0: sometimes,
2: Sunday at noon?
0: Sometimes. You could just go to a hotel that has a convention space and just walk around and find one. They don't check invitations.
2: Yeah. Well, then why are they putting this together if they don't?
0: Well, because they're making it easier to find those.
2: To find
0: and
2: the weddings. Got
0: the people
2: it.
0: That are having the weddings are recouping that cost. It's not costing them anything. It's not like they're paying for it.
2: Got it. Okay.
0: Kentucky Powerball winner indicted on blank. Kentucky Powerball winner indicted on blank.
2: Child pornography.
1: Oh. Burglary.
2: Indicted on conspiracy to commit fraud. He was indicted on
1: felony
2: drug charges.
1: Oh, drug charges is good. Oh, this is the Kentucky, the dude that's been arrested like 5 times since winning, I bet.
0: A Kentucky man who won the Powerball is now facing formal charges over an alleged attack on a woman. Court documents say, James, I'm the rich one here, Farthing, has been indicted on strangulation and assault. Whoa. Authorities say the man and the victim were arguing at the woman's home when the fight turned physical. The Powerball winner had multiple run-ins with law enforcement since his record-making $167 million lottery win a year ago. The most popular Halloween candy in Oklahoma is blank. The most popular Halloween candy in Oklahoma is blank.
1: Snickers.
2: Candy corn.
1: Oh, I hope not.
2: Why not?
1: It's gross.
2: It's the most popular candy out
0: there. Candy corn's good. I just bought my fourth bag yesterday.
1: Fourth bag?
2: Do you go with traditional corn or do you like the pumpkins? Or does it matter? Yeah.
0: And we share as a family. It's not just me.
2: Here's
0: dad tax.
2: One for you, 5 for me.
0: Dad tax.
2: One for you.
0: You don't do the dad tax? Come on.
1: Oh, yeah. M&M's.
0: No one would have guessed this. Yeah. Discover the most popular Halloween candy in every state, according to DoorDash data. Reese's Peanut Butter Cups dominated the rankings, claiming the top spot for the third consecutive year. Chocolate-based treats were the overall favorites, with regional variations such as Laffy Taffy in the Upper Midwest, Sweet Smiles Candy in the South. Old-fashioned candies like Circus Peanuts and Bit O' Honey saw a resurgence in popularity, while even candy corn and full-size candy bars found increased sales. The list as what state had the most popular for Oklahoma, we came in with Idaho, Kansas, New Mexico, with Sweet Tarts.
1: Oh.
2: Really?
0: I don't even know. I love Sweet Tarts, but I don't know the last time I saw them.
2: Probably around Halloween time.
0: No, I mean, like, I don't know if I've seen them in the candy aisles. And I go to a Quick Trip with my kids, like, once a week before piano lessons, and they pick candy. So I see, maybe I'm not looking for it.
1: Yeah, right. They come in a tube.
0: No, I'm aware. Yeah. I've had them before.
1: Yeah, no, we get them. There's some in my football bag for game nights. That's my choice of sweet.
0: Gummy nerds are my choice.
1: Mm.
0: So good. Twizzlers from Missouri, Laffy Taffy for North Dakota, South Dakota, Nebraska, Iowa, Airheads for Texas and Florida, which I don't get at all. Red Vines for California and Arizona, Gummy Bears for Colorado, Snickers for Nevada, and then Reese's, of course, is the overall one. I had never heard of the Sweet Smiles candy. I don't know what that is.
1: Me either.
0: But it's on the list a lot.
2: I think it's kind of like a sweet tart kind of base sort of thing, if I remember correctly. And it's just got like a picture of a smiley face on it.
0: Yeah, I don't know what Sweet Smiles candy is. I see the brand.
2: Yeah, it's a brand.
0: Like with orange slices and cherry sours and peach gummy rings. And
2: mostly found at the Dollar General.
1: Mm-hmm.
2: Yeah, don't say.
0: Shocker. Blank. This is a band. Blank Holiday Merchandise Collection debuts. It's a band. Blank Holiday Merchandise Collection debuts.
2: Metallica.
1: Hmm.
2: I mean, they got everything else. Pantera.
1: Blink 182.
2: Tori Amos. Cher.
1: Billy Joel.
2: Ooh, perfect. Ozzy.
1: Oh, yeah.
2: Milk it, Sharon. Milk it.
0: Metallica has released a new holiday merchandise collection featuring a holiday sweater, thermal shirt, and young long sleeve shirt titled Master of Presents. 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
2: All right, so the Christmas sweater, it's pretty good.
0: I'm sure it is.
2: As a, you know, if you like those crazy kind of Christmas sweaters, this one's totally Metallica. All the way. I'm like, that's pretty badass. I would wear that. I'm not paying $75 for it.
0: How much would you pay?
2: Ooh.
0: Knowing you got to pay a premium.
2: $39.99.
0: Okay. That's more than I thought you'd say.
1: Yeah.
2: I think that's fair.
0: Blank frontman to be featured on the first episode of the Tom Petty podcast.
2: He's
0: Blank
2: dead.
0: Frontman to be featured on the first episode of the Tom Petty podcast.
2: Tom, what do you think? Because he's dead. James Hetfield.
1: Cream frontman.
2: Did you say Cream?
1: Yeah.
2: Cream.
1: Uh-huh.
2: As in the 70s band Cream.
1: Yeah.
0: All right, the Tom Petty Estate launched One-on-One, the official Tom Petty podcast, not to be confused with the unofficial Tom Petty podcast. 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
2: Who's hosting it? This is like one of his kids or something
0: say.
2: Like that.
0: Are you think one of the Heartbreakers are like, finally.
1: Yeah, right?
2: I got my spotlight.
0: I think you got to get a name.
2: You have to get a major name for it, or at least one of the family members. I'm sure Tom Petty had kids, right?
0: Unless his kid has got the chops or like something. It has to be somebody of musical note, I would think.
1: Like Eric
0: Blank, Duncan. Blank, Miami Vice, 85. Blank, Miami Vice, 85.
2: Oh, God. Is Don Johnson 85 already?
1: No way.
2: Who's the other guy? Tibbs. Who was that? Nobody remembers that guy's name.
0: I think he's dead. Don Johnson's 76.
2: Okay. Well, it's definitely not Don Johnson then.
1: Mm-hmm.
2: Well, who else was on Miami Vice?
0: Philip Michael Thomas played Tubbs.
2: Tubbs, that's what it was.
0: And he's 77.
2: Still alive.
0: Yeah. This is wild. Universal Pictures has unveiled the first official look at Miami Vice 85 as filming is getting underway. Directed by Joseph Kosinski, the big screen reboot features Austin Butler as Sonny Crockett and Michael B. Jordan as Rico Tubbs. Mm. Exploring mid-80s glamour and corruption, the film is set for May 19th, 2028, theater release. I feel like they did a Miami Vice movie. Do I?
2: I don't think
0: like
2: so.
0: Like remake, like a reboot.
2: Maybe a TV show.
1: Yeah, okay. It was a TV show.
0: Blank wins the weekend box office.
1: Oh, shoot.
0: Blank wins the weekend box office.
2: Well,
1: let's go with Other Mommy.
2: Sure. Or Avengers Endgame.
1: Oh, man.
2: Still rocking it in because of those 15 seconds of unheard commentary or whatever.
1: Okay, you go with that and I'll go with Other Mommy.
2: Okay.
0: Well, good thing we split. In step with spooky season, the thriller Other Mommy is claiming the top spot at the weekend box office. The Universal movie produced by Blumhouse Atomic Monster earned over $12 million on Friday. Other Mommy is expected to add another $28 million by Sunday. The other new release this week, The Social Reckoning, opened at just over $2 million and expected to make $6 million through the weekend. And Verity is still holding strong in its second weekend on the big screen, pulling in just $4 million. Take a break and we'll be back.
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0: 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BMMS and whatever you'd like to say to 82945. Let me check something real quick here. Oh, okay. Yes. So we did our death pool updates last week. And for those who don't know, Lindsay has Frankie Valli. She got points for James Vanderbeek. She got JoJo Biden. She has Mitch McConnell. Her wild card's 50 Cent. I have Dick Van Dyke, Warren Buffett, Gary Glitter, Jesse Jackson, who I got points for. My wild card is Guy Pearce. Gimpy has Willie Nelson, Alan Alda, Barbara Eden, and Mel Brooks. But he took off Gary Busey. Let's see how Gary Busey's doing.
1: Halloween!
2: That doesn't mean anything. It just means he's bat-ass crazy, man.

0: gotta see the video.
1: It's here. I'll say it's okay. Pretty good, man. Like, oh, I saw that and I didn't even have to listen to the whole thing. I knew. I was like, this cat is doing great.
0: Yeah. He's living his best life, man.
1: He is living his best life. He looks like a Halloween mask.
2: Yeah, he does.
0: Yeah.
1: And character.
0: Yeah. He looking rough, that's for sure.
2: He looks like Mike Love.
1: Oops. No, he doesn't look like Mike Love. Mostly because he's moving.
2: Yeah, that's true.
1: But there is an update on Mike Love, which is really great.
0: Oh.
1: From the Beach Boys, if you remember, we talked about this yesterday.
0: Uh-huh.
1: And they wheeled him out onto stage. And there's an interesting point that has been brought up about Mike Love and him being on stage that I never thought about. So, for those who don't know, they played one of their shows. They took a break for a while, and they played a show, and they put Mike Love, tied him to a chair, put weights on it so the chair wouldn't fall over. And at some points, he looks like he's not coherent. And everybody on stage is dancing around him and celebrating. Like, it's very bizarre.
0: Mm-hmm.
1: Sad, really. Well, one of the members of the band spoke out about his health in that situation. Al Jardine was talking about, he did an conversation with Rolling Stone, and the musician said it's been difficult to see his former bandmate in his current condition, adding he wants to be on stage and he just doesn't know how not to do it.
0: Right.
1: Said Mike Love is the only classic Beach Boy member currently with the band. They can't tell him no.
0: Right. This is my band.
1: When asked if he could see the band continuing out without Mike Love, Jardine said that he believes the band will go on and on, but he's not sure what that entails. You know.
0: Mm-hmm.
1: You know it's going on.
2: Mm-hmm.
1: You know it's going to continue, no matter what.
0: Yeah.
1: It is going on without him.
0: Till when, though, right? Is there a big call for the Beach Boys with people our age?
1: I don't know, but I will say this, that there are multiple Beatles groups that tour tributes, if you will, and they do quite well.
0: Beatles cover bands.
2: Yeah.
1: Yeah, that's weird to call them a cover band because you would say tribute,
2: yeah.
1: Which feels, tribute but band. You're right, it is a cover band.
0: Mm-hmm.
1: We only say that to make it shinier.
0: Uh-huh, exactly. And, like, I get it with, like, folks our parents' age, maybe.
1: Uh-huh.
0: You know, like, because, I mean, Lindsay, you still have your mom, Corbin, you still have your mom, right? So I could see that, why the Beach Boys would still be around, because that demographic is still alive for the most part. But after all of our folks die and folks our parents' age die, who gives a damn about the Beach Boys anymore? The Beatles, I'll give you, as big as they are and as much trash as I talk about them, they are very influential. And yes, the Beach Boys did spawn a certain type of rock and roll music, right?
1: Not really.
0: Surf rock?
1: I mean, they got pushed into that, but that's not what they were.
0: Uh-huh.
1: They were the American answer to the Beatles.
0: Okay.
1: And they were competitive with each other.
0: Okay.
1: There is multiple touring acts paying tribute to the Beatles.
0: So
1: the Bootleg Beatles, the Fab Four, Rain, a tribute to the Beatles, and 1964, the tribute.
0: Okay. Yeah. Okay.
1: And they all do really well.
0: Yes, and I agree.
1: And to answer your question that started this of who wants to go see them, a lot. Because people still go see the Elvis ones. People still go see the Rush ones. People go see the Zeppelin ones, the Pink Floyd.
0: All
1: those do really well.
0: I will give you that. Those are major bands. Like I said with the Beatles, I understand why there will still be a push for Beatles tribute bands, right? Because they were so huge and they're so influential. Same way with Led Zeppelin. Same way with Rush. You know, stuff like that. But the Beach Boys, really?
1: Dude, the Beach Boys are massive in rock history.
0: I'll give you that, but I mean, I think if you took a poll on a demographic of we got to exclude our age because our parents pushed us into that, right? So a demographic of 18 to 40, right? Do you really care about the Beach Boys? That's the poll. That's the poll question. I think it's going to be very low numbers.
1: I think care is the wrong word. I don't think you're wrong with the question you're asking, but the Beach Boys are probably the most quintessential, instrumentally influential rock band from America in history.
0: Okay. You're probably not wrong there, because a lot of the rock bands came from Derp, Britain, you know, came from England. And we have a lot here. We have some here. So I'll give you that influential here's in America. But nobody under the age of 43 gets excited to go see the Beach Boys. I don't think so. That's just my personal opinion.
1: I don't know if I'd be excited. Mm-hmm. And I'm definitely not going to see this incarnation
0: right.
1: of them.
0: Right.
1: But I think the Beach, in the last 5 to 10 years, they've become one of my favorite bands. They're amazing. Some of their music is ridiculously good and ridiculously underappreciated.
0: Yeah. You can't go wrong with Bob Brand.
1: Yeah, you're missing it if you think that's the Beach Boys.
0: They're surf rock.
1: No, they aren't. No. Mm. No. God Only Knows might be one of the best rock songs of all time.
0: Okay. Is it on their greatest hits album?
1: Absolutely. Oh, yeah. Dude, Paul McCartney said Pet Sounds is the best rock album ever. Now, that probably carries no weight with someone like you, but the Beach Boys are massive influences.
0: I grew up with the Beach Boys. Again, much like I said earlier, our parents forced it on us because they were such huge fans and so influential, right? Just looking at, this is their greatest hits volume one, Surfing Safari, Little Deuce Coupe, I Get Around, Do You Want to Dance, Barbara Ann, Good Vibrations, Catch a Wave, Surfing USA, Be True to Your School, Shut Down, Help Me Rhonda, Kokomo.
1: Yeah.
0: Okay. Yeah. And God Only Knows as the very last one, California Girls. But when you think of Beach Boys and Beach Boys songs, God Only Knows isn't, at least for me, isn't popping up on that list. 409's not popping up on that list. Shutdown's not popping up on that list.
1: Yeah. I get it. Mm-hmm. If you think that that's who they are, then okay. But right. I'm telling you, that's not who they are. Okay. They evolved out of that.
0: Did they?
1: Yeah, I mean, you can think that. That's fine. Mm-hmm. But you're not right. You're not accurate with that. They are a massive, influential band. Massive. Mike Love is rock royalty.
0: I'm not saying he's not.
1: And it ain't because of a surfboard.
2: Mm-hmm. Right.
0: Text says, a buddy of mine in Dallas has a band that does multiple genres and tributes. As the Beach Boys tribute, he makes more money than all other and gets hired and flown all over the country to do it. It's crazy. Who'd have thought? And the text right underneath that, though, who's Mike Love?
1: But that doesn't make it valid.
0: Mm-hmm. And?
1: You cannot remember who Mike Love is and know who the Beach Boys are.
0: That very well. Yeah, you're right.
1: Just because it's not your genre of music. Mm-hmm. Does not make discredit them and their ability to be the best or one of the best.
0: That's the fun thing about opinions and tastes. Everybody's got one. They all stink.
1: That's true. But when you look at the grand scope, you can go, yeah, they're definitely one of the best.
0: I'll tell you.
1: You have to be able to put your opinions aside and look at the grand scope. I don't like Pink Floyd. Mm-hmm. I don't like Rush. I'm capable of looking... The Doors. Yeah. I'm capable of looking at it and going, man, those bands are wildly good.
0: Yeah, I say the same thing about the Beatles.
1: No, you don't. You dog on the Beatles nine times out of 10.
0: 100% because I don't understand what the big to-do is about them. But I've said it many a times before, and I'll say it about the Beach Boys. Just because I don't like them and it's not my bag doesn't mean I can't respect them for what they've done for the music industry and what they've done for music in general. Yeah,
1: that's not something you say almost
0: never.
1: No,
0: they're hot garbage, and they can lick on my balls. But the fact of it is that I can still respect them for what they've done. Just because I don't like their music doesn't mean anything. I'm like, okay, who in our demographic or under likes the Beach Boys? I could be wrong. Maybe there's a big Beach Boy fandom out there for younger kids.
2: I don't know if
0: kids.
2: It's about liking them or being big fans, but they appreciate what they did for music.
0: Okay.
1: All right, we got to take a break. We'll be back.
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0: Good morning. It's the Big Mad Morning Show. BMMS, whatever you'd like to say to 82945. We need to recap our NFL picks from last week, where for the week, Gimpy was the winner. He went 2-1. Lindsay went 1-2. I went 1-2 as well. So this week we've got Kansas City at Chargers. What do you think, Lindsay?
1: Chiefs.
0: Okay, Gimpy?
2: Yeah, I'm going to go with the Chiefs as well. I think we've talked about the Chargers and how they're not really doing that well this year.
0: They aren't, but it concerns me that they're 0-5. So either they're going to be this way the rest of the season or they're going to turn. It's a trap game for sure, but there's no way I'm picking against the Chiefs. We've got Chicago at Atlanta. Lindsay.
1: Chicago.
0: No worries about the quarterback situation or Atlanta and the upswing that they're on?
1: Well, I mean, I know I'm just not going against my team anymore.
0: Again.
1: Right, again. I said anymore. and I'm just going to say a prayer. And I hope that Ben Johnson doesn't make the same mistake for a third time in putting in Tyson. If Caleb's not playing, then I hope he starts Case.
0: Gimpy.
2: This is a tough one, man, because it could go either way. I feel out of the two, though, that the Falcons are going to be the worst team. It's the Bears. Who cares? Let's go with the Bears.
0: Yeah, this one for me hinges on whether Penix plays or not. Mm-hmm. I think there's too many injuries hitting Chicago. I think they're a little lost right now. They started off strong, but they've just kind of fallen apart. I am going to pick Atlanta. I think that is a red hot team right now. So I'm picking Atlanta. Then we got Washington at San Francisco. Lindsay.
1: Niners.
0: Okay. Gimpy.
2: 100% San Francisco. Let's stay undefeated. Yeah.
0: Yeah. I don't know how you don't pick San Francisco. I think that Washington is another one that they are a rudderless ship. When Jaden didn't know it was a timeout, he had a timeout. When they didn't tell him he had a timeout, it took him 20 seconds to break the huddle. I mean, that team just looks completely lost. And then in the press conference, Jaden Daniels kind of laughing it off, like it was not a big deal. There's something going on with that team. They don't have the chemistry. With that being said, I think they have the same trap that Kansas City does. You become undefeated. You start getting out over your skis. You get overly confident. Mm-hmm. You underestimate teams and players. And so that would be my only concern. But you got to pick San Francisco. I've said it before. I think they're one of the best teams in the NFL right now. They look so complete.
2: They are the best in the power rankings. They moved up to number one now.
0: I mean, they should have been number one for a while, but any undefeated team should be near the top. We'll see how that plays out. Let's go ahead and see what Lindsay has for Balls to the Wall Sports.

0: The Jacksonville Jaguars will be without their starting left tackle indefinitely because of an injury. Anton Harrison will undergo knee surgery after being hurt during the Jags' win over the Eagles in London. He could be out 3 to 5 weeks or the rest of the season, depending on the damage doctors find during the procedure. Jacksonville will face the AFC South rival Houston Texans in week 6. And that's your Balls of the Wall Sports. I'm Lindsay on 97.5 KMOD.
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1: Good morning, Corbin. Happy 28th birthday to porn star sisters, Nikki and Kitty Fox. See these twins get wild in Fox Twins casting. Sweet little kitties and power of two.
0: Good morning, Kimpy.
2: Well, good morning, Corbin. Hey, don't forget Saturday, Around the Corner Bar and Grill's putting on their first ever Veterans Toy Run. All proceeds are going to go to locally deployed families. That toy run starts at noon. Registration starts at 10 o'clock at Carousel Lounge right there at 46 and Minga. And if you drop by, get you some lunch, bring a toy. 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
0: Let's get started. Number 5 came out in 1992. The acclaimed debut single by this American alternative hip-hop group, whose frontman wrote the song in his bedroom as a therapeutic outlet after the consecutive losses of his grandmother and his brother in this state. The song peaked at number 6 on the Billboard Hot 100 and went to win the Grammy Award for Best Rap Performance by a Duo or Group in 1993. Number 5 on the Top 5 Songs with a state's name in the title from listener The Traveling Minstrel is Arrested Development and Tennessee.

0: Arrested Development, number 5. Tennessee on the top 5 songs with State's name in the title from listener The Traveling Minstrel. Lindsay.
1: Thumbs up. I had forgotten about this song, to be honest. And I was like, oh, yeah. That was such a great tune. Yeah, I like it. And I don't mind it in the 5 spot as well. It's the only word in the title is a state's name. So, yeah, I'm good with it.
0: Gimpy.
2: I think it does fit the list. Yes, it does have a state's name in the title, or as the title in this case. Should it be on the list? I don't know. I'm going to give it a thumbs down because it's, like Lindsay said, she forgot about it. It's one of those ones that you forgot about from the 90s. And I don't think Arrested Development was that popular anyway. Maybe at that time they had a few good hits, but top 5? I don't think so. No, thumbs down.
0: Man, we disagree on the popularity thing. They did win Best New Artist, if I remember correctly, that same year. Go ahead, Mr. Wendell.
1: Oh, yeah.
0: Yeah, come on. Everyday People, they had more than one hit. That album they had was pretty good. With that being said, thumbs down. This does not belong in this list. Good song. Definitely says Tennessee. There's a bunch of other artists and songs that should be on number 5 rather than Arrested Development, Tennessee. What song do you think should be on the list? Top 5 songs with the state's name and the title from listener The Traveling Minstrel. BMMS and whatever you think that is to 82945. Number 4 came out in 2022. The title's used as old school slang to describe a highly attractive person. In the song, the artist uses it to tell a bittersweet story about a beautiful young small town woman who's trapped in a toxic relationship with a local bad boy. The narrator watches from the sidelines, pining for her and wishing he could give her a better life. The artist grew up near here and has shared that he wrote the song around the reality of growing up in tight-knit rural areas. Number 4 on the top 5 songs with a state's name in the title from listener The Traveling Minstrel is Zach Bryan and Oklahoma Smoke Show. She's

0: Ryan, Oklahoma Smoke Show, number 4 on the top 5 songs with a state's name in the title from listener The Traveling Minstrel. Lindsay.
1: I want to say yes. I want to give it a thumbs up, but I feel like it's too new. So I'm going to give it a thumbs down based on that, because there are so many other songs that are so well known. And that's why I'm giving it a thumbs down.
0: Gimpy.
2: I'll give it a thumbs up because he's a local guy.
1: Okay.
2: And he's not that bad, to be honest with you. Yeah, granted, he is new. He's been around for a couple of years now, though, so I don't know how new he is. But, yeah, Lindsay's right compared to some other ones, for sure. But still getting a thumbs up simply because of the local aspect.
0: Yeah, I did not think about taking tenure into whether the song should be on the list or not. I want to give it a thumbs down because if it was Nebraska Smoke Show, I wouldn't care. So,
2: is there such a thing?
0: And it's not top tier Zach. It's good stuff, but it's not his best stuff. But I am going to give it a thumbs up because Gimpy's right. Local. Probably, if anything, it'd go back to number 5 of being on the list. What do you think should be on this list? Top 5 songs with state's name and the title from listener The Traveling Minstrel. BMMS and whatever you think that should be to 82945. Number 3 came out in 1995, an iconic West Coast hip-hop anthem released as the rapper's comeback single and his first track after joining Death Row Records. The song topped the Billboard Hot 100 for 2 weeks and remains one of the most celebrated tracks in rap history. Number 3 on the top 5 songs with state's name in the title from listener The Traveling Minstrel is Tupac and California Love.

0: top five songs with a state's name in the title from listener, the Traveling Minstrel. What do you think, Lindsay?
1: I don't like the placement, but I cannot give this one a thumbs down because this song is the first song that came to my mind. I think it should be higher up on the list. I think this should be probably number one, actually. Love it. Thumbs up.
0: Gimpy.
2: Yeah, definitely deserves to be in the top three for sure. It could be interchangeable, any one of them, one, two, or three. Legendary song right here. Definitely getting a thumbs up for me.
0: Yeah, this is a monster song, right? It does not feel like rap music.
2: Okay, what do you mean?
0: It's a little bedazzled. It's a little too shiny and sugary.
2: Okay.
0: I don't hate it. I'm just saying it just doesn't have the feel of a rap song. It feels like a pop song.
2: Right, when you're thinking of gangsta rap. I get what you're saying.
0: It doesn't feel like gangsta rap at all.
2: Right, it's no F the Police.
0: And then it doesn't necessarily have to have that. It just is too poppy and like... no offense, but when Lindsay's bopping in her seat, I don't exactly label it as gangster rap.
2: Do you think this was Death Row, a gangster rap's attempt at going mainstream?
0: No, I think it was gangster rap for the time.
2: Okay.
0: It was pretty digestible.
2: Okay.
0: There was an F the Police, but it was pretty digestible. Mm-hmm. And now you just, it's too like happy. I don't know. And also, not a lot of Tupac on it, you know?
2: Right.
0: It's more of a Dre song than it is a Tupac song, in my opinion.
2: I don't know. I know there was a big beef about that, like, who owns it, whose album should it go on? Dre thought it should go on his. Pac is like, nah.
0: Because it's Dre. Mine,
2: you know, but yeah.
0: Oh, yeah. Hardly gets you credit, but what do I know? I know zero about the industry. That being said, it does give it a thumbs up. It should be on this list. As Lindsay and Gimpy both pointed out, it's one you think of immediately. What song should be on the list? Top five songs with the state's name in the title. BMMS and whatever that is to 82945. We are on to number two. It came out in 1960. For decades, listeners have debated whether the lyrics were written about a woman or a state. While the original writer of the song had a sister by this name, he later confirmed in his autobiography that the band leader, Frankie Trumbauer, suggested he write a song specifically dedicated to the state. Suggested to him by his driver, the artist recorded his soulful orchestrated cover for his concept album, The Genius Hits the Road. It reached number one on the Billboard Hot 100 and won two Grammys. Number two on the top five songs with the state's name in the title from listener The Traveling Minstrel is... Ray Charles and Georgia On My Mind. Say-

0: Ray Charles, George on my mind. Number two, top five songs with State's name in the title from listener traveling minstrel Lindsay.
1: I don't hate this being at number two. I love Ray Charles. This is a classic song. I think that this works. I'll give it a thumbs up.
0: Gimpy, how do you feel about Ray Charles coming in the two spot?
2: It's definitely a shift in energy, that's for sure. Coming from California Love to this, talk about pumping the brakes really hard, but I like it. It's a classic. I think it's definitely one when you ask people, hey, you know, Family Feud's at the mall doing surveys. Give me the top five songs with a state's name in the title. This is going to be at least number two, so I'm happy with it.
0: Interesting. Not the take I thought you'd have. In regards to songs about Georgia, this comes in at number two.
2: Okay.
0: There is a clear number one Georgia song.
2: Okay.
0: And it ain't this. Thumbs down. You're going, which one, Corbin? Well, we'll get to that coming up. Top five songs with the state's name and the title, BMMS and whatever that is, to 82945. Moving on, number one came out in 1974, an iconic Southern rock anthem by an American rock band from their second studio album. The song was written as a direct, pointed response to Neil Young's 1970 song and 1972 Alabama, which featured the band felt unfairly blamed the entire American South for the history of slavery and racism. Number one on the top five songs with the state's name and the title from listener Traveling Minstrel is Sweet Home Alabama from Skynyrd.

0: Yeah, Sweet Home Alabama, number one, top five songs with state's name in the title. Lindsay.
1: I'm going to give it a thumbs up. This is a great song. It's a lot of people will say, this is my favorite Lynyrd Skynyrd song. I remember when I used to drive home from Minnesota when I was in college, and I would always play this when I would cross over to the Indiana state line, and I would sing as Sweet Home Indiana. So this song has a special place in my heart. Yeah.
0: Gimme.
2: Yeah, I give it a thumbs up. Highly popular song. I think there's a lot of people that think of this song when you think of, you know, songs with states in the title. I'm happy with a number one. And it's Skynyrd. Come on.
0: This is clearly a number one. This is the most thought about state song for sure. What I think should be number two, and this is a far distance. Mm-hmm. That's how far ahead the Skynyrd song is in terms of a state song. All right. What song should be on this list? BMMS and whatever you think that should be to 82945. What do you got, Lindsay?
1: All right. So I chose one of my go-to karaoke songs, and it's probably the Georgia song most popular, and that's Gladys Knight and the Pips.

0: Now, I take it back. Maybe Ray Charles is third.
1: Okay. Okay.
0: This is a great song, man.
1: This isn't the one that you were thinking of, huh?
0: Nope.
1: Interesting.
0: Nope.
1: Besides Go Dogs Go?
0: Definitely not that.
2: No.
0: What do you got, Gimpy?
1: I think if Arrested Development could have been on that list, then by God, this guy could have been on there.

0: Is that, or, is that, what are we hearing? Is he playing the mouth organ? Not what it's called. Damn it. That's not what it's called. Oh, it's not what it's called. You weirdos.
1: You're the one who's thinking of mouth organs, man.
0: The melodica. The melodica. It's, it is the mouth organ. The melodica. Also, if you are starting a band, please make this your band name.
1: Mouth organ?
0: Melodica.
1: Okay.
0: Look, I said that Ray Charles Georgia was easily the number two song when it came to songs about Georgia. How this was not on the list is beyond me.

0: come on. Easily the number one Georgia song. Besides Go Dawgs Go, I guess.
1: Ugh.
0: Last one, Lindsay. What do you got?
1: Okay, I chose Beyonce.

0: I really hate this song.
1: I know.
2: This ain't Texas, and that ain't country. Shut up, bitch.
0: Oh, settle down, pride, ego, purist. My problem with that is it feels like everything has all the trappings, which is one of the things I don't like about country music in general.
2: Right.
0: So a lot of country songs just do the trappings. Mm-hmm. We said Texas. We said Hold'em.
1: Right.
0: You're like, oh, God, here we go.
2: Right.
0: That doesn't make it good. It also just doesn't automatically get credit because it's Beyonce. I think that's the other problem I had with it.
2: Yeah, mm-hmm. Definitely.
0: You don't just get to put a song out and have the word Texas in and go, well, that's country.
1: Right.
0: Or wear cowboy boots.
2: Right. Hey, don't forget the hat. You got to have the cowboy hat, too.
0: The video's pretty sexy, though.
1: Yeah.
2: I mean, Beyonce's pretty hot.
0: All right, Gimpy, what do you got for your last one?
2: This one came in as a text.

0: I thought for sure this would have been on the list.
1: Yeah.
0: When we get a song list submitted, people from Oklahoma love putting this song on there.
1: Yeah. They got Zach Bryan instead.
2: Right.
0: Somebody sent a text in and said they had never heard of number three or number four. And so they'd never heard Zach Bryan's Oklahoma Smoke Show or Tupac's California Love. To which I say, you need the iHeartRadio app. Right. And listen to some music, my friend.
1: For real. I could get Zach Bryan. He's still relatively new.
0: Except it's local.
1: It is local. I give you that. And if they're not a country fan, I can see how this person would not hear them. But California Love, really?
0: Maybe so too old?
1: Maybe.
0: Or too young. I'm sorry. You're too young.
1: The listener's too young. Maybe so.
0: But if you're too young, you would know Zach Bryan.
1: Right.
0: I don't get it. I like my Swedish death metal.
2: Sure.
0: Bork, bork, bork.
2: Sure.
1: Or it'd be bork, bork, bork.
0: I tried to go with some obscure ones. I had a song about Alaska. I had one about North Dakota. But I'm going to pick the song I had by Bob Marley's son.

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But Hawaii, as the state, we got covered. You got a list, five songs, title and artist. 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

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The Big Mad Morning Show is coming right back.

0: Good morning. It's the Big Mad Morning Show. BMMS and whatever you'd like to say to 82945 is a great way to communicate with us. Even if you say things like, country roads take me home. How'd you all not think of that? I don't know, because it's not on a list of songs that have states in the title. Would Californication cost count?
1: Nah.
0: Danny California would count.
2: Yes. Danny California would count. I probably would count Californication because it's got most of the word in there.
0: No. That's like Miss Robinson you're counting because it's got part of Mississippi in it. All right, let's do one of my favorite segments we do on this show, and we're going to see how great human beings are.

0: Teen told cops he was absolutely not drunk while he was going 130 miles per hour and killed driver.
1: Oh, damn. There's a possibility he wasn't drunk. He was just reckless.
0: It's yeah, there's also a possibility he was having a seizure.
1: True.
0: To me, if you've never gone that fast, it is a different world.
1: Right. You're not
0: the
1: wrong.
0: The shaky, like it is the reactions, the small movements that can happen and really alter things.
2: Yeah.
0: It is a whole other world.
1: Yeah. I'd be seeing on the TikTok of people on Crotch Rock is just hauling ass down the highway, weaving in and out of traffic, you know, splitting cars.
0: So close.
1: I'm waiting for one person to just not see, try to change lanes, and boom, there they go. Oh, terrible. Oh,
0: terrible. Mom arrested after her two-month-old son died from brain bleed and severe dehydration.
1: Ooh.
0: Woman tells cops she stabbed her husband and son to death with butcher knife.
1: Okay.
2: Why?
1: That seems normal.
0: They wouldn't clean up. I don't know. Man shot Uber driver in buttocks for trying to get his girlfriend's number.
2: That's
1: shot
2: funny.
1: Him right in the ass. That's I got funny. Shot in the buttocks.
0: Man killed his mother, texted relatives a picture of her in the family group chat.
1: Ooh. Yeah, about that.
0: Teen allegedly shot coworker and boss, then dragged his body into ditch off a hiking trail.
1: Were they at work when it happened?
2: Yeah.
1: Because you got to load, you got to take the body downstairs. You got to take it outside, load it in the car, take it to a hiking trail, take the body out of the car, and that's a lot of work. And furthermore, if an employee's like, "Hey, you want to go for a hike?" I'm good.
2: Yeah.
0: Man shot friend who was helping him move because he thought pal was grabbing for stuff.
1: Hands off my hologram Charizard card.
0: Ain't nobody wants your lava lamp.
1: Right.
0: Ain't nobody wants your Avon bottles.
1: Oh, God. My mama gave me that lava lamp.
0: Son tells cops looking for dead. I killed him and he's been dead for over an hour. Just confidently.
1: Mm-hmm.
0: Woman accused of shooting storage facility employee after being caught sleeping in unit.
1: Hmm. Oh, come on now.
0: I think people don't. That happens a lot more often than people realize.
2: Yeah.
1: I used to know this gal. Well, she worked at the same restaurant that I was at, but she lived in a storage unit.
0: Hmm. Like that was the plan or just a temporary thing?
1: I don't know, to be honest with you. She just asked me for a ride home and I was like, yeah, sure. Where do you live?
0: Code's 4652.
1: Basically. And I was like, I felt so bad. I was like, And she'd go in there and she'd roll up the lid right at the door. And then right there, she had lawn chairs sitting up, rugs sitting out, right? And that was her living quarters, a little cot in the back. I'm like, oh, okay.
2: Some of those have electricity inside. Did hers?
1: That I don't know, but I have jammed in back in the day in a storage unit that had electricity in it. Mm-hmm.
0: Okay, so I have been to a concert in a storage unit, like for a buddy's band, but they ran an extension cord from the hallway.
1: Yeah.
0: Not great acoustics, by the way.
1: No.
0: They're kind of dirty or super dusty.
1: Yeah.
0: Man stalked musician's Facebook page for months before victim found dead outside bar.
1: Oh.
0: I just love your music, man. Him and Selena. Mom drunkenly careens off cliff with her two young kids inside her Honda CRV. Why you gotta tell me that the CRV? What's that matter?
1: Because it shows you how small the car is.
0: Or what kind of woman she was.
1: Right.
0: Driver who ran over teen while petting his dog, leaving her paralyzed, learns fate. Mm. Y'all who let your dog sit in your lap while you drive, that's wild, man.
2: Yeah, it is.
0: That's wild. Dog's stepped on your crotch or whatever, and you're like, goddamn.
1: Right, tries to jump out the window.
0: Yes. Mm-hmm. Woman, 64, walking home from Target, hit and killed by speeding Hyundai driver. Again, why? What's it matter if it's a Hyundai?
1: Mm-hmm.
2: Could have been a Ferrari.
0: Yeah. Is it because we're just impressed somebody was speeding in a Hyundai?
1: Right. Right.
0: Hyundais go pretty fast cars. Driver admits to plowing into two young boys riding bikes directly in front of their parents.
2: Oh, damn. To witness that.
0: Now pause, man. Driver admits to plowing into two young boys riding bikes directly in front of their parents.
1: That's just nasty.
0: Again, the comma can change the sentence. Man blew away bar patron after he only shared two slices of pizza and took the rest. I get that, actually.
1: Greedy bitch.
0: Son tried to chop stepdad's head off with shovel in attack, leaving both parents dead. Man, this is the problem with the movies. Y'all think that's an easy thing to do.
2: Right.
0: It is not.
1: Well, it works on snakes.
0: It does. They have this thing not called the spinal cord.
1: Right, yeah. Right.
0: Yeah, and a shovel.
1: What was it? Was it a
0: bucket shovel?
1: Right, or was it like a square shovel?
0: A snow shovel?
1: Right, yeah. What kind of shovel are we talking about here?
0: Was it an edging shovel?
1: Right. Was it a roofing shovel?
0: Parents never bothered to get medical attention for 9-year-old. It was too late, according to cops.
1: Wonder what the issue was.
0: This one. Woman was swerving down highway with boyfriend clinging to hood of her Dodge Dart. Let go.
1: That's way early. It's going to hurt when I hit the ground.
0: Yeah, not as much as it's going to hurt when they stop.
1: Right.
0: Or they hit something. Because your arm strength ain't good because you ain't never practiced holding on to the hood of a car. Right.
2: Maybe he was practicing for
0: that's not what it says.
2: A stunt double somewhere. Job.
0: Man opened fire in IHOP accusing cook of having an affair with his wife.
2: Ooh.
0: Why you got to get punish everybody who's having, the cinnamon toast waffles or whatever they're called.
2: Want their pancakes and
0: their eggs. Burgers. Their lunch and dinner's acceptable. Dad stabbed wife in chest, ran her over in garage with two young kids inside the house.
1: Oh, well, they were inside the house. They didn't see anything.
0: You hear that, though. Ran her over in the garage like...
1: Yeah. After stabbing her in the chest. I want to make sure this job is done.
0: But you can survive being stabbed in the chest.
1: For sure.
0: That doesn't necessarily mean they got the heart or the lung.
1: Right. Mm. You can survive getting run over.
0: You can. Depending on the car, which they're not telling us. Weird.
2: Yeah, that's a first.
0: Yeah.
1: It's probably a Kia.
0: No, it's probably a nice car.
1: Right.
0: Right? It's kind of like they do with dogs. They don't tell you the name of the dog unless it's a pit bull.
1: Right.
0: Seven children removed from, quote, filthy and deplorable home. Eight adults charged with abuse.
1: Oh, that's terrible. You had eight people in there that could have done something.
0: Why are there eight adults living in one home?
2: Times are tough.
1: Right. It could be family members, you know. If you've got a mom and a dad and they have the kids, let's say, one of the, somebody's mom or dad moves in with them,
2: Mom, dad, grandma, grandpa, aunt. Uncle, and they have a kid, and aunt, uncle.
1: Refugees.
0: Nope. They'd be white.
1: Yeah.
0: It's like that bit on Saturday Night Live where they guess.
2: Oh my gosh, that cracks me up.
0: 41-year-old, 21-year-old, 45-year-old, 28-year-old, 21-year-old, 63-year-old, 30-year-old, 30-year-old. Children were all aged 1 to 17, according to documents. Seven children were removed from the home because of the living conditions. Police said the seven children and eight adults where feces and urine were allegedly smeared on the floor, stairs, and various other surfaces throughout the home. In addition to the 15 people, there were 10 dogs and one cat.
1: Oh, God.
0: Inside.
1: That cat is what pushed it over.
0: I'm sure they let the cats out. I feel pretty confident that they did their best. Truck driver helped out struggling veteran with housing for a month. And then he was murdered.
1: The truck driver or the veteran? We'll never know.
0: Parents were nearby as 2- and 3-year-old children were burned inside.
1: That sucks.
0: Great aunt fatally beat toddler while providing care for the child, according to police.
1: That's not a great aunt at all.
0: No, it's definitely not even average.
1: Mm-mm.
0: Subpar.
1: Right?
0: Subpar aunt fatally. It's not funny because kid was injured, but deplorable aunt fatally.
1: That fits.
0: Quote unquote aunt fatally beat toddler.
1: Insert adjective here, aunt.
0: Auntie. Fatal. When do we say auntie and when do we say aunt? Is there a certain determination on the appropriate term?
2: No.
1: I think auntie is a cultural thing.
2: Yeah.
1: Or a royalty sort of thing, like the uppity ups, you know, or like my auntie.
0: That'd still be cultural, though. You're right.
1: Yeah.
2: Yeah.
0: All right, we got to take a break. We'll be back.
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0: Good morning. It's the Big Mad Morning Show. Lindsay, what'd you learn today?
1: I learned that Gary Busey is super excited about Halloween. And I also learned that Gary Busey is should have been on my Deathpool list.
0: Gimpy, what'd you learn today?
2: I learned, of course, Corbin would think of the mouth organ. And I also learned, this kid's backpack looks like a perfect place to put my piss.
0: I learned every family has that one aunt. Nope, we say that with uncles. And also I learned I'm going to ask my wife if she wants to play the melodica tonight. Corbin's saying make sure that dishwasher is loaded right.
1: It's Lindsay Seth tracking my cycle.
2: This is Gimpy. And

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1: Hi, good morning. It's Mel Taylor. I hope you're having a good day today so far. Whatever the heck that you've got going on. Been off for a few days, so today's scrambling a little bit. But I do have Smashing Pumpkins tickets front row for you to win. I'm going to do those coming up this hour. I got details here and a few take requests as well. 97.5, it's K.

Tulsa's Rock Station, 97.5 KMOD. Good morning, it's Mel Taylor. I've been out for the last few days, but back in action today. I was at my family reunion. We do it every year, 9 years in a row now. And, you know, it's actually minimal drama. It was very nice. There was a few blow-ups, but, I mean, it tends to happen when you have almost 30 people all together. Babies, kids, all the things. I will tell you this. I have some pretty heavy things going on in my family and some really close friends and just craziness of life really is quite short. And you have the time, you know, to be with your family, friends, make it, you know, put down some craziness. Sometimes send the text just to say, hey, thinking about you. All right, today I got a bunch of great tunes for you. Rock news, random facts, fun stories, chances for you to win $1,000, which if you missed it for the 10 hour today, it's dollar. We'll put that in on our website. Also, front row tickets for the Smashing Pumpkins, Oklahoma City. If you want to win, I got three chances for you to win today. Get the keyword. It's going to happen here in just a few minutes, 10:30-ish, and then again, 12:30, and again at 2:30. So you want to hear something, you can all hit me up on the talk back. Let me know what's up for today. Make it happen.

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0: It's Papa Roach on Tulsa's Rock Station, 97.5 KMOD. And right before that, I did have a keyword for you. Chance for you to be front row at the Smashing Pumpkins in Oklahoma City. I can't even imagine being that close to Billy Corgan. Hello. We got chances for you to win. You know, right now, if you want to use the keyword, it's smashing. If you missed it, put it in on the iHeartRadio app. Just say, hey, you know, my name is Mike. And smashing is the keyword. That's really all you have to do. That is a chance for you to win front row with the Pumpkins. And I'll have another chance for you to win today right around 12:30. Then again at 4:30 as well. You've got lots of things to win today. Also, 5:30, you have a chance to win tickets for Alter Ego. That'll get you out to the show in January. Your airfare, hotel, tickets to the show. 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

DC, and could that have been their last tour they just wrapped up? Quite possibly. It seems to be the rumors, however, never say never with any of those bands, I feel like. Just keep it going. We are Tulsa's Rock Station, 97.5 KMOD. Another chance at $1,000 happening right a little after.

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1: Coming up this hour, I do have brand new music from Staines for you to check out. I've also got your random facts for the day. You know, in the Here's Johnny scene from The Shining, how many days did that take to film and how many doors? Are there more payday loan businesses in America or McDonald's? And how about the Chinese buffet? When did that start and where?

0: Tulsa's Rock Station, 97.5 KMOD. Let's take a look today at your random facts. So there is a small town in Montana called Malta. Its name was supposedly determined when a great northern official spun the globe, just trying to name the city, and his finger ended up pointing to the island of Malta in the Mediterranean Sea. You know the Here's Johnny scene from The Shining? It took them 3 days to film and 60 doors. There are more payday loan businesses in America than McDonald's. And you know what? Not even close. There are about 23,000 payday loan businesses versus about 13,000 McDonald's. So almost twice as many. Paul McCartney earned $7 million the entire time the Beatles were together and has earned more than $1.2 billion since. And the Chinese buffet was created in Vancouver, British Columbia, 1870. Scandinavian immigrants set up this like traditional smorgasbord, had a chef stock it up with some Chinese food instead of the usual stuff like fish and bread. And that's when it started. That's a look today at your random facts.
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0: fucked up.
1: Sublime with Ensenada. And you know what? You might have needed that for today. We are Tulsa's Rock Station, 97.5 KMOD. Another shot for you to win some tickets for the Smashing Pumpkins. Front row seats, I should say. You're going to do those right around 12:30. So, you know, a little bit less than an hour from now. You just got to listen for that keyword. And speaking of keyword, also our $1,000 contest is happening. The key things to note is really that you get the keyword, which if you missed it for the 11 hour, it is money. All right. So think money. That's easy. You go to KMOD.com and you put in the word money. It's the first thing that pops up for you. It takes you really just about 1 minute to put money in. You get a phone call from an unknown number beginning of your next hour. So at the beginning of your noon hour, got to answer the phone. That's a key thing. But you know what? It's tricky too, because we also hook you up with another keyword a little after 12 and 1 and 2. So you got to be listening for your chance to get hooked up. But listen, either it's the Pumpkins tickets or it's a chance for you to win $1,000. I'd say pretty nice thing. Got a 40-minute rock block here up next.
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OU beat Texas. Amazing. 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

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And this afternoon, right around 5:30-ish, you do have a chance to get hooked up. Win it before you can buy it. Airfare, hotel, tickets out to the show in L.A. 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

0: Tulsa's Rock Station, 97.5 KMOD. Let's do your national calendar. Today already, October 14th. Is it just me or is this month just like flying by? Look at the date today. I'm like, oh my gosh, tomorrow, hey, it's 15th. Maybe it's payday for you. If it's your birthday, happy birthday. You share a birthday with Usher, who turns 48 years old today. Also, Ralph Lauren is turning 87. Today, I think it's a big one. It's National Stop Bullying Day. It's such a big thing in the world right now, especially, I think, because of social media and the way people are being raised. Let's see. Fun things today. Be Bald and Be Free Day. National Take Your Parents to Lunch Day. Maybe it's too late for that one. It is also National Emergency Nurses Day. It's Bring Your Teddy Bear to Work or School Day. And the big one, National Dessert Day. So you today can have whatever dessert that you want and desire. Please indulge. Have fun with that one. And just heads up, Front Row tickets, Smashing Pumpkins, chance for you to win and coming up right around 12:30. So not too far from now.
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Ninth Key on Tulsa's Rock Station, 97.5 KMOD. How about some keywords here? I got two very important ones. Number one, if you'd like to go sit front row at the Smashing Pumpkin Show in Oklahoma City, you got to use the keyword on our iHeartRadio app. This hour, it is Tulsa. Just say, hey, it's Mel. Tulsa is the keyword. I want to go see the Smashing Pumpkins. I mean, you can make it fun. Do whatever you like, but leave that message on the talkback mic on our iHeartRadio app to enter. We're doing it on the

0: 30s all this week at the 10, 12, 2, and 4. Those keywords will happen then also. 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That happens at 5:30. Then every hour that I'm here today, $1,000. 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I know, you have a lot of things to do right now. You got this.
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I'll talk about it more in my rock music news coming up in the 2 o'clock hour today. But it looks as though Guns N' Roses, once they wrap up this latest tour in December, they will start working on some new music for the band for 2027. It sounds like a faraway thing, but not so much. 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

this hour, we'll talk a little Halloween. A giant, giant pumpkin. The number one candy for Halloween this year. It was number one last year. Also, how much money do you think we're going to spend? Tulsa's Rock Station, 97.5 KMOX.

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1: Tulsa's Rock Station, 97.5 KMOD. Let's talk a little Halloween for a moment. What candy do you think is number one this year? I feel like it's been the top pick for so long. Reese's tops the list for the third year in a row. Hershey's and M&M's right behind. I think that's more of the echelon, like the top candy. You know, the Swedish fish, I see those down at the bottom. I don't like those. How about the pumpkin that's the size of a car is now the grand winner at this year's 53rd World Championship Pumpkin Weigh-Off. This happens in Half Moon Bay, Cali. This thing weighed 2,389 pounds. Scored a cash prize of about $21,000. And his massive pumpkin will be the star of the show at this weekend's Half Moon Bay Art and Pumpkin Festival. It's just craziness. So how about Americans? How much money do you think we'll spend for Halloween? They say that we'll spend about $13.5 billion celebrating this year, according to the National Retail Federation, which expects spending to increase this year by some $400 million. So I'd read that a lot of people weren't decorating and doing things, but they now say 3/4 of consumers say they plan to celebrate. So rock it out.
2: One, two, three.

0: Tulsa's Rock Station, 97.5 KMOD. Good afternoon, it's Mel Taylor. Nothing surprises me anymore. Pringles, they just announced a spooky contest. It's called Once You Drop, and they're offering you a chance to be buried in a Pringles can urn. You have to sign their will and taste amendment, which, by the way, it's not legal binding, okay? But they want to hook you up with like two after-lifetime supplies of Pringles. It's basically like one can of Pringles every week of the year for the next 200 years. Obviously, they're not going to be mailing them out. Did the math, and it's about 28 grand. So whoever wins this contest will get cash, 28 grand, and a bespoke Pringles can urn, which is metal, personalized engraving, worth about 500 bucks. If you didn't know, this is the reason for buried in a Pringles can. Frederick Barr is the inventor of the Pringles can, and before he died in 08, his final request was to be cremated and buried inside one of them. So his kids fulfilled that request. If you want to get signed up, deadline's October 22nd. OnceYouDrop.com is where you can get signed up.
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Coming up this hour, a chance for you to win tickets front row to go see the Smashing Pumpkins. That'll happen right around 2:30. I've also got your rock music news for the day. We'll talk iHeartRadio Alter Ego. Slash talks Guns N' Roses and when we might get some new music from them. 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

Tulsa's Rock Station, 97.5 KMOD. Let's take a look today at your rock music news. First up, Metallica has released a new holiday merchandise collection featuring a holiday sweater, thermal shirt, and youth long sleeve shirt. Sweater's priced about $75, but let me tell you, man, Metallica stuff goes great for the holidays. Some of the big names from the rock world will play our iHeartRadio Alter Ego show next year. Evanescence tops the bill. You got Offspring, Death Cab for Cutie, Modest Mouse, Slightly Stupid, Young the Giants, The Warning, Whom I Love, and Temper City. And then I will also feature a special appearance from Smashing Pumpkins frontman Billy Corgan. Tickets will officially go on sale, pre-sale anyways, starting October the 20th. Slash of Guns N' Roses revealed that it's really hard for the band to write out on the road. However, next phase, well, their tour stops at the end of the year. So 2027 will be the year for Guns N' Roses writing new music. And, you know, the last album with the classic lineup was in 1993. And the last Tool's Maynard, James Keenan, says retirement is not an option despite his recent hip surgery. He said, you know what? I'm following the footsteps of Keith Richards. The show will go on. We're going to rock out until he can't play an instrument any longer.

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0: Live in Essence on Tulsa's Rock Station, 97.5 KMOD, and headlining our iHeartRadio Alter Ego show, January 16th at the LA Kia Forum. And we just announced yesterday. So you've also got Death Cab for Cutie, Slightly Stupid, Modest Mouse, The Offspring, Young the Giant, The Warning, Billy Corgan, Temper City. It will sell out. It always does. So timeline really is that you have chances to win today, tomorrow, and on Friday. Win it before you can buy it. So get the keyword right around to 5:30 for us, and it could score you the trip out, airfare, hotel, tickets to the show. Then our Capital One presale will start next Tuesday. All right, so if you missed the Smashing Pumpkins keyword this hour, I did want to tell you, because it could score you tickets, front row for the Pumpkins in Oklahoma City. The keyword is pumpkins, all right? To put that in, on the talk back button, just click that little red button, and you can say your name, you can say pumpkins, you can say why you want to go, but make sure you put in that keyword. And good luck. You'll have another chance this afternoon at 4:30 as well.
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Well, Taylor, I am about to get out of here, but Josh is in next. He's got all sorts of things to hook you up with. Maybe a chance at $1,000. That's a little after 3 in the 4 o'clock hour. Chance to win tickets for the Smashing Pumpkins front row. And he's also got a chance to get out to our Alter Ego show in the 5 hour. Have a great afternoon. 97.5 KMOD. 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

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It's Josh. Good afternoon on your Wednesday. Hey, coming up, I do have Rock and Rant next hour. Super terrific happy hour at 5 and snack of the day at 6. 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And I have the Stained world premiere that is coming up right after AC/DC. It is Thunderstruck. 97.5 KMOD.

97.5 KMOD, Tulsa's Rock Station. It's Josh, and candystore.com asked some people to rank their Halloween candy, and candy corn still the worst. I agree. It's followed by Circus Peanuts after that. Snickers took the top spot for best candy, Reese's Peanut Butter Cup second, and I am convinced that nobody actually buys Circus Peanuts. The same bags have just been circulating through American households since the 70s. From the

0: 97.5 KMOD, Tulsa's Rock Station. I am Josh, and we are putting you in the front row for Smashing Pumpkins in Oklahoma City. Now, all you got to do is listen on the 30s at the 10 a.m., 12 p.m., 2 p.m., and 4 p.m. hours for that keyword. 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You can enter as much as you like. There's no limit. We want to get you into the front row to see Smashing Pumpkins when they come to Oklahoma City. 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

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It is Rock the Bank, and we got it coming up just after 4 o'clock. I'll get you the keyword. You enter to KMOD.com. $1,000 could be yours. What you do with that $1,000, not my problem. That is all you. You can do whatever you want with it. Just don't tell me if it's something illegal. That's all I'm saying. Just after 4, another chance for you to win $1,000 to Rock the Bank from 97.5 KMOD.

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97.5 KMOD, Tulsa's rock station. We're in the middle of a 40-minute rock block. I am Josh, and it is time to rock and rant. I want you to join in on the fun. Hit me up on the talkback mic on the iHeartRadio app right now. Let me know your name, where you're from, and give me a rant. You know, you got something to complain about? I want to hear about it, and I'll play you back in about 15 minutes. It is Rock and Rant. Hit me up right now from 97.5 KMOD.

0: 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It's Josh. Time to rock and rant. You want to get in on that? Of course you can. 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On the iHeartRadio app, you can complain about whatever you want. Doesn't make a difference to me. George in Muskegee, what is your rant?
1: Healthy popcorn. Been eating way too much of it. It's not really all that healthy, but it tastes good. So
0: I mean, come on, there's some healthy popcorn, right? I mean that you can enjoy. I like a skinny pop every once in a while. It's okay if you like some healthy popcorn, but George, I understand your rants. You want salty, buttery, gross popcorn, and I appreciate that. I do. Movie theaters are the best place for that, by the way. George, thanks for listening to 97.5 KMOD. It is Rockin' Rant.

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1: Reservations, can I help you?
2: I need to speak with Melinda.
1: How can I help you?
2: Is this Melinda?
1: Yes.
2: Melinda, listen, my name is Mercer. We was there at your hotel back 1st of February.
1: Yes.
2: And we had a problem with your swimming pool in there. My stepdaughter, Latisha, was in there doing some training.
1: Okay.
2: We was up in your hotel. In fact, we stayed up there for a whole week. We was up there, my wife, Sharon Jean's great uncle, Lemons Fletcher. He does a repair work for slot machines up there in Atlantic City.
1: Okay.
2: You might have heard of Lemons. Anyway, we was up there, and she was doing some training, and she come out of that pool, and she's got a real bad scaly rash.
1: Oh, God. Did you take an incident report while you were here?
2: Well, no, it didn't break out till we got home. She went, I guess it was probably about maybe the 5th day we was there, and she broke out, looked like the creature from the Blue Lagoon down there.
1: What's your last name?
2: Mercer, M-E-R-C-E-R. She was doing a little training for water ballet. She does, you know, where they clip that little nose clip on their nose and swim upside down and stick your legs out in the air.
1: What's your first name?
2: Roy D. Mercer, M-E-R-C-E-R. And I don't know, we need to get this thing took care of. She's been to the doctor about 5 times now.
1: Where are you from?
2: Oklahoma. And we was down there, and I don't know what we're... In fact, I was hoping we could just get this took care of, and you could just send me a check.
1: I don't see your name registered here that you stayed here.
2: That ain't my problem. I was there for 5-6 days. Me and my wife, Sharon Jean, and my boy, Raymond, and the little stepdaughter, Latisha, was in there. And she was in your pool probably at least, you know, 2 or 3 times, and we didn't see it till we got home.
1: What was the date that you were here?
2: Listen, are you going to take care of this or not?
1: Well, if you give me some information...
2: I'm giving you all the information. It is. The rash is pink, and it's scaly.
1: When were you
2: and
1: here?
2: It's itching to beat the band.
1: When were you here?
2: We were back here the 1st of February. And I need to get this thing took care of because I'm out about $75
1: now. Is this the first time you've called the hotel?
2: Huh?
1: Is this the first time you've called the hotel to report this?
2: I've gotten to run around at least 4 times. And they said to talk to Melinda, so that's what I was doing to calling you. Huh. And I'd hate to just have to come down there and whoop somebody's ass.
1: Oh, really?
2: Well, I would.
1: Well, it's really an improper way to speak to somebody.
2: Well, I tell you what, my wife, of course, I ain't nothing about, you know, picking on a woman, but my wife, Sharon Jean, is going to be on somebody like a badger on a beefsteak.
1: Well, let me take your phone number and have my manager call you back.
2: Well, how big a gal are you?
1: I'm a big girl.
2: Is that right?
1: That's right. Let me have your number and I'll have my manager call you back.
2: Well, I'm going to be out of pocket for a while because she's going to be ready to get on somebody like ugly on a rolling stone.
1: If you want to give me her number, I'll have my manager call her.
2: Well, I tell you what, why don't you call her?
1: Because at this point, I don't think it's something that I'm going to deal with.
2: Well, I tell you what, you might just talk to her doctor at Dr. Barbara Matavo.
1: I'm sorry?
2: Do you know Dr. Barbara Matavo?
1: Oh, this is a joke?
3: Yeah.
1: You guys are just hilarious.
2: She's a scaly rash doctor down here.
3: We actually are calling from Oklahoma.
1: You assholes.
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1: 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It's Josh, and it is the super terrific happy hour. 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Either way, that's what I'm here for. 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

97.5 KMOD, Tulsa's Rock Station. It's Josh, and really, let's be honest, everybody loves pizza. The annual 50 Top Pizza rankings are out, and Una Pizza Napolianta out in Manhattan, number one in America for the fifth straight year. It also ranks in the entire world at number two. California has two pizzerias tied for second nationally. Of course, you tell a New Yorker that California has the second best pizza, and you'll get a 45-minute explanation of why that's physically impossible.

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0: 97.5 KMOD Tulsa's Rock Station. I am Josh, and we are putting you in the front row for Smashing Pumpkins in Oklahoma City. 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

you do what they told ya. Now you do what they told ya. Now you do what they told ya. Now you do what they told ya.

Coming up less than 10 minutes, right at the top of the hour, 6 o'clock, another chance for you to win $1,000 to rock the bank. It's just a little bit after 6. I'll be honest, it's not right at 6, but it'll be soon. And I want you to get that cash. $1,000 could be yours. Bush, after the Foos, it's 97.5 KMOD.

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97.5 KMOD, Tulsa's rock station. It's Josh. We are in the middle of a 40-minute rock block, and on the way, it is snack of the day. So if you got a little hunger craving and you need some suggestions, that's what I'm here for. Another week, another theme. We do it all the time. Snack of the day on the way from 97.5 KMOD.

97.5 KMOD, Tulsa's rock station. It's Josh on a Wednesday. Time for snack of the day. This week we're doing Halloween warm-up week. Well, because Halloween is right around the corner today. Pumpkin spice Muddy Buddies. Now, if you've never had a Muddy Buddy before, they're basically just things all put together and they're gross. Like, I say gross, but it's like full of chocolate and Chex and powdered sugar and this and that and the other thing. So, because we've reached October, and apparently every snack is now legally required to taste at least a little like pumpkin, that is why we need to have pumpkin spice Muddy Buddies. If you don't like the pumpkin spice, that's fine. Make a regular thing of Muddy Buddies and just call it like Graveyard Muddy Buddies because of the colors, usually like a black, white, and gray color. It works out nicely and, well, it's delicious and it's a fantastic snack. Pumpkin Spice Muddy Buddies for Halloween warm-up week, your snack of the day from 97.5 KMOD.

0: 97.5 KMOD, Tulsa's rock station. 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